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2: Yes,
0: you will feel woman. Only up by mammy, I will bomb pie, and I may feel what I'm for. And a program, I mean, your baby with some as him was papa. The bomb pie, papa, bang, uncle for the home or some should die. I didn't want to say, would be near me, sir. In demand a day. The Macatcher was a cosso bomb pie, first of all, 5:17, and young pie, but that look 18:2-3 was in a crystal boom, baby said, just a little bomb pie, baby, and my wabamumu, and young pie, but that said Daniel Jam Pie Bon, like a touch enemy.
2: Yes.
0: So just if you jump pie bon, so near Matono, a lack of 12 years, and a Yamato no soa, a cold name couldn't meet Danka in any bon.
2: Yes.
0: The other time we saw, we say, go see the Bayon. Go see Mira Yamiasawati. 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
1: 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Ne ba a mumu you be.
0: Dabby.
1: 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Better than a so.
0: 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The gallant just said seven. 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
2: oh there be
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2: yes
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2: what
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2: 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Oh yes.
0: 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I want the water mama me. 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Just a minute. Just a second. Wo u be come ho paradise.
2: Wa na e man VIP ticket.
0: What the trouble so normal?
2: Yeah.
0: Wakwakwa wona mu. 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
0: 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It's also to assure them. Now we should not assure them. Not bunny as a woman. We be becoming as a child.
2: Ah, simple
1: prayer. 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
0: Just a second. 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
2: Oh, senye se siya unene kasa.
0: Ah, you. 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
2: Amen.
1: Yes.
0: Last Thursday, me niya baby back cancer. Some of Cameroon. 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
4: o ya na wanya na sa wanya na 3.3 ase down ko a
0: obi de why we could pay kai why we could pay
1: sanity
0: obi so de timi kana di mfie num fie nine you know, before so many by Papa, no, so okay. Was it what? Was him fear best in Lumini Michel Combi? Now, recently, I know who thought to one of you, what kind of Libya? Let's offer Cocus once in a sword. I was a conquered Caribbean, what do you call her? Was she our catchers? Ah, and maybe Baba said the same, busy. Was the same, Sikaya, and you pammy body. Five good years, six good years for them. Now, at the holiday, a prepare ye,
1: sir. Sanity.
0: So you mean a kind idea? It will come to pass.
2: It was 16 years
0: now. 16 years
2: old? 16 years
0: now. Achoo! And then we come and preach because he comes me a chapel.
2: 16 years
0: now. This is a word we have.
2: Ha! What do you know about crying? On any new
0: one? What's that? What's that? What's that? What's that? What's that? What's that? What's that? The catcher man who is catching me, I'm catching them. Some catching them. But can you know? Hey, the air goes on. Wa fa wa ma Kristo no wa nye Kristo antum na o de bone sem na obedia obi beku asakira
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0: no to pay
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2: oh there what can we the father
0: ya go here
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0: I saw the penny for charm my car say dey say wa man penny for na man awu. 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
2: Mhm. 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
0: Because I didn't think I saw you be grateful for me. I'm not meant to ask you. So, Bible says, I go for me for agrophobia, pa duma. A bit by no panosia. A bit by dumi, you know. A bit by no sia. And so, Catherine was a good job, be I can say. It's who you know, and I, what's your maka? I didn't know you be free. Maybe I don't want to meant to ask you. Well, I want to ask you. We can say, yeah, papa, and it's going to hope, papa, and I'm so I wait here, so wait here, and try to carry away. Hey, what do you want to carry away? Who come now? Who any strength? Who Janica? He said, "I'm not going to say Potter farmer. You must say because you know, talk at the area more. And the cook also no musia no more too. And the feed no so and call any money buy a thing. So what you say? And now what I no so echo sa and black cook no money to be moye. Hit in the bar no more no musia more.
2: Oh yeah.
0: so no eti we nyina nti wo compare nti wo so betua wa fa nipa be say 12 na 15 e wa adwuma mu ho ah apart from manager ne dia danja ya manager de wonen ntama asema e wo mu obi 1000 abo so no so kan say nipa 15 am fire no e say betua 15000
2: e
0: ma wo mu say wo benya product no and ya tua so but say beba na e ma wo dia wo e ye wasade ese
1: o ye
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2: No, no, no.
0: I don't need that credit to me. And then the other day, and cranky. Oh, my God, die. What's my count down?
3: But
0: it is over.
3: What
0: do you mean? What do you mean?
2: What
0: do you mean? What do you mean? What do you What's up, Kurano? I'm
5: going to go to 3.3. I sit down.
0: The one for the Juma make us a Tianaka, or the bedroom hono. What's a comedy no Yano? What in the near day?
1: Absolutely.
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3: ko si ara ko ra chi bidi a beti e filipi but obeka se itri mo den ba re en si se
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2: beni bi
0: beni bi e tchire ho sa so he said now
2: when you are coming to create
3: be
0: to form on a show
3: a jaguso
0: who were you doing what do you got in the tiny catasso so what's with your wassu said what she had here
3: me and I'm Ben
0: do you want to call no did you be I want to know you've been with anybody vai para não para não for mo ama fa ku ta strategy o mo dey adwuma wate ya kwai ya ko
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0: ohu ya mo se sase ne mo dia Mummy you know maybe you. Yeah, quite.
3: First Kings chapter 8 verse 31 to 32.
0: What's it say?
3: So obi ya ni yonko bone. Na what the entam geno say.
0: Me bodia no. Me bodia no.
3: Entam no ba aforobuchia nim mfie yimu a. Anye, wo ara tie wo osoro na yo.
0: Hallelujah.
3: Wo akwa ate.
0: Me bua ate no. It is obi bo bidua. Na what the uranya me free a. Who suffer now with Jano? Shatam Nadin, you, Jama was soon a couple. No, no, I'm watching.
2: Oh, yes,
0: Diabana or Boyano was a man one will be dear. And a Bible look at him, but you say you would do. Was it you will be so cruel? And Fau be a dear, and call me one sam. They are more dear, no one knew for no bewoo. It's a what a Bayano was had an albodia, dear body, and yet now refit what the anno. And I do what then. Because I'm 37 verse 22. What's on your bone, Diano? You may want for assassins. Then, yes, I don't know. Obey the assassin, and then one dream now when I'm so.
1: Amen.
0: Me, what bone, Diano? Me a Methodist in me, me a blessing me, me a hurricane, eh? Who be woo? Because you are born when you are so.
2: Oh, yes.
0: Proverbs 26. What can I say, me? What kind was it? Do you have any last one? Verse 2. What's it? And you must say, at the same time, to pray, I'm going to move you and from Monk again. And you must be sad. You're born on the ball. And when you're not so,
2: yes.
0: What's an idea? Offer the Japan, yes. What's the hearing? What did you come? Hey, and maybe a crabby and me bonny be. Baby, I said, Obina, dear man, and Shemeda. Oh, baby, no, I made it. Now, the beer man no some can say preoccupation and nibia tie hey because the make beer
1: ebebe
0: ebedi wetin fie bebere sir sir some nini ka chem no say on fa no ni da
2: sir
0: that was our case na nyame no ka chem no say me free me ho ba ya ka me di for e free me ho man was on fa ni hu ni da na me ba me kan chem say the nipa guyo
1: no no
0: obeti me di bone no say kokok fi fa chem mai but I want to just one dear. Now, we patch on the fatal.
2: Yeah,
0: I'm not a better.
2: Oh, yes,
1: sir.
0: Media media chow,
2: sir.
0: But I'm not a chow, dear. Many problem.
2: Oh, yes.
3: Oh, no,
0: young. Only a coupon. And could you want some? It's not a cassie, which I say. And then you are banging an anonymity and you've been numbers out of the canoe. And you need to say, definitely, who is over the tons of them? Better matter. Better matter, sir. You may be dominant tons of the worker. Better matter, you may be dead. 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Your butter is a butter painting. What you mean? I am back at the bro. Yeah. 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Dada, a dear bear party to me, Kuni Pantam, and I'm seeing Nipa Wano. So say, what is our papa me who are me? The men who end a crubby, a mechan, Monty, who may obey me, obey me a kumi, and no yabaco. And our brabo, I will born, Bonnie or the Betia will be obeying me a kum, and a yaria should bet me a kum, and the toss of me and son, and I'll bet me the next sign, Ninkon, she be betting me a kum, and the toss of nine. You are tossing the moon in the air, for burial. What's in there, Dada, and your crown, mind and worry.
2: Why are they?
0: Some 79. Okay, save you, huh? Okay, some 94 verse 6. What's my time for a time? Quack. Don't say between you, because quack. So, yeah, no, I'm going to tell what demons eat. Go for three more deals. Yeah, go ahead. And you go here, you're a Roman pie.
3: What
0: are you? What are you? What are you? No, man, no. Tien was so near.
3: Buakuaten.
0: Wabawaten.
3: Bonifo
0: ni nifo. Do I bani wo mu no? Onifo.
2: Yes.
0: Na wo ni pa na edit your body ba wo ni no atoa ma Nyankopon. And you want to say me breaky. But for the 2000, the target for me na me breaking the name of Jesus. But net da yara. Every case, every hint, every cap.
2: Break 19 fa so an komo
0: ma
2: wo nchen.
0: Ma, masa. 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Benu ni asem. 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So catch him must. 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What am this is usual fever. 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
1: Yes.
0: Hallelujah.
1: Amen.
0: Enti wo ba. Now, I said, you're for me. You do have one. You have a man, Danny.
2: Yes,
0: and only new man. They say, you may be come on here. Let me catch out, sir. But for their 2000, but for their 3000, but you could tap on China. Why did you? Cotta Proco Namakochi, Akaba, Akahu.
2: Ah,
0: Chimokuagu. Procons and say, you couldn't be cost so down with the fridge. You will be your bar, be way be a mouth.
2: Come up,
0: fresh one. Oh, damn it. Ajuma na ni gusu ya no. Mm. Ope 1 pound, 2 pound, 3 pounds ni na ofre e beza be kabi.
2: Wow, to top re ko so wa. Ope mu wa no.
0: Ope mu aso so wa ba.
2: O di birthday cry no mu wa.
0: Ba. You we.
2: Sir.
0: And I hear no ka say we so for the want to so fixed price at that.
2: Oh yes.
0: And point price ni na da ho ko ma yan ka cry da ho. E ti wo ba no for price ni bra say wo. Ya go.
3: So be bo ba no for for.
0: I'm not quite a buenatif.
3: Not
0: quite a buenatif. What training name? What training name? I'm not saying anything. And Tibonia, who be the Bianoa? And Yadaya, who be your swak at you, as I see so. Now be the Maracuan bet you try to. Now only when Yamin could deem was. Oh, Yamin, the baby, what I know.
2: Yes.
0: Who don't Yamin could deem was him? Ya woka fa obi hu animu no de etrimu power bo wo utrimu se we ko bia so mese no me go na juma he me ka kire wo se wo ani abra wo pese wo go bia juma no obi so ani abri be kun cha so mu obi mare obi so bi yare be to so du sika nyina be yare
2: yes
1: sanity
2: adam fo bi ne na se ma se he wo bu me yare fo me mi bu cripple
0: we bu bu ani mame ya kokra
3: 2 Kings chapter 12:7-13. Was it Anna or Henny? Jehu has free or sofro. Yehuda. Ne a sofro no catcher one
0: say.
3: I didn't think I'm on pemper me fear no.
0: Hallelujah. Tetino, now him for it to be cause last or die. 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If you need boo, I saw that and say ya. 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
2: yes
0: ya ko
3: I can actually afford. I saw for one penny no for a buy. Now, a better chicken.
0: A better chicken is canoe.
3: Okay, see, car.
0: What kind of sort of them? No, where they?
3: Nah. What does he car or carrier? No share 1 hour, you know, man. What do one SEC already feel? No, I have for
0: no. I'm penny for no. It's a book, I said. Mudi si kadi baye dia yare ya semu ni na ebo ni wa fa ya ebo ni o nti bo ni a obaye ni binu no ya gboy
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0: dance fo no ya gboy
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3: abutwa fo
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2: oh yes
0: blog twa fo no abutwa fo o mu na di o ba mu
2: nyina
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2: oh yes
0: may I shout tenten tenten tenten say uba for the air and say me just say debi one for one to who say uba ya no better I saw them the short fight si uso
2: oh yes also ye ofe
0: ye goy
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0: ko ka eh What is your kind of true?
2: Oh, yes.
0: Is your kind of true? Be a group.
2: Yes, tell me, Mother Mom. Asante, Mother Mom.
0: Obia,
2: dear Juma.
0: Hallelujah.
1: Amen. Amen.
0: So, for you to ask ABC.
3: Second Kings chapter
0: 14,
3: verse 5 to 6.
0: What is it?
3: Now, I hear you to me.
0: A bass, I hear you to me.
3: A seminal. Who come and go, I will come, Naja or Henan.
0: What's here?
3: Now, would you for a man or dear?
0: I was there with you for a man. It's a wood dear woo, and you want to say, Wood you know, wood you know. Some papa dear woo be near Kunwa, man, wood you know me, Kumio. That be, but in front of your own arms or some papa who you know, some baby, I've been a walk on a moon to be coming.
2: Oh, yes,
1: David.
0: Born in seven never come so. Sana me basu to me, Kuno. No, Yamu, dear sir.
2: Oh, yes.
0: Eddie, I'm a woo. Ba wo nya me fa me ba wa wo ti bi kome
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2: oh yes
1: sana tie
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2: Yes.
0: 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Wo pa kwasepo.
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0: 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My brother, rather, brother, economy council. 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
2: Yawada,
0: if you had a brother, come, a brother, and come, a brother, and
2: come,
0: a brother, and come, a brother, and come, a brother, and come, a brother, and come, a brother, and come, a brother, and come, a brother, and come, a brother, and come, a brother, and come, a brother, and come, a brother, and come, a brother, and come, a brother, and come, a brother, and come, a brother, and come, a brother, and come, a brother, and come,
3: a brother, and come, a brother, Unka no tree ni hu se ebesi ni yi.
0: Ka chiri o bo bra papa se ebesi ni yi. 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
2: Yes.
0: Onyi ni wuni ahu bane na ya de na bo no e be ko o best na me be sa wo yare. 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
0: And then man in the deal school.
2: Oh, yes.
0: Sure.
2: This kind of woman, some
0: more. Oh, dear Obaka, South Casabama, with the deeper democratic, you know. Sure. 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Call a man, also.
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3: And
0: then I'm a one man saying, eh? And that's what he made in kind of
2: good in
0: Iron. 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
2: we. Oh, yeah, you're a city.
0: Mikai was about the Papa Kamati. What was soon? And no man would dress and look as we a different person. Oh, yes.
2: Oh,
0: that's what they would tell you. I told them. Who put them in my domain? 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
0: amen.
9: Na
0: I'm afraid
9: someone will come on you. What would
0: you think about
9: Samuel? Yeah, maybe so. Oh, be some more. And I'm not so. What can you and Yeti? Why you wait? Hope I have an aquaculture on them.

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I pray that may the Lord share

blessed this morning. We have been blessed this morning. We are still live on Kesben 93.3, 92.9 Kesben Television. I take the opportunity to introduce our new bass guitarist, Joe. Joe Akwaba. Yeah, busia ba kuniwa hano. Na nukuru.

say your bass guitar will be your best one be a century and into channel. Nti waba no waba late na mempe bishop or tie late nti I don't want you to learn from him, okay? Bishop tie late and me, we are moving slow tempo yenye praises kakra you ya so for one din so aba or the radio sem kakra beso yenso now if you ma call into Kesben Outreach Foundation and me the me or Kesben Outreach Foundation we have selected a few people are otimi send a donation, otimi send 5 cities, otimi send 2 cities. This morning, matimi a selection from last night. I mentioned what we can do for those people because Bako narration, I say I tap into the blessing. Dear friend, reference, I say I tap into the blessing. This morning, I'll give back. And then also, I will hear testimonies about those who support Kesben Outreach Foundation. When I was supporting and would donate every day, every now and then, would be an agent said, now what should be our number support to Kesben Foundation? But the 5 cities, 10 cities. When more a dance here, they always call me, ne, send me a dance here on a voice note. To the number 81, more a dance here, be a farm pom baby's home, a patch of fafa, their WhatsApp voice note, record, best in my barco. Nefafa 0551-599-933. Missy number in the studio. 0551-599-933. Dianya praises the Kramit Temple. 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

0: bless you. 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
1: Joseph Samuel
0: Bay. Joseph Samuel Bay. Joseph will be taking charge from Paul. Paul, Tiana Nechika Krabi. Joseph never babesha Paul and I. I mean, sure, Akwaba. So, Akwaba. Doc, has God richly blessed you? God bless you, Lord. God bless you. God bless you. And then my answer is Sanka Krabi. Nurse of Mamia and also be preachy. Wakwa kudi baby kakra. And Tiana Matun sa fresh Sofo Andy. Sofo Andy, the exhortation kakra be mine for about 30 minutes. Oh, we are. Na ya call back into our foundation. Usually, come a him answer, but this time I'll play the hymn after Sofo Andy. The Radia Sem Kakra Ama Intene kindly accept these small changes. And then, Kofo be late to church bells, or money a preacher. Kofo be late to church bells, or money a preacher. Sofo Andy, Medas, say, Meton Safra Waba, na and Eddie, Minim say, O Breno, and Chena Woko. Kwa Woko, whilst I wait for. You to find your feet. My many these birthday dedications. My brother Bako open our phones. And then open our phones in the birthday. Last 2 weeks, we supported widows and single mothers. I remember a year sukula. At a mattress, chop box, and a trunk. And then open our phones, birthday. Or say, or fan kolani mi no for a start. Nti opener, God bless you. Opener of opener phones, also no a sponsor of church bells. Them say nchobesa ba. Nti opi, we appreciate your donation. God bless you, my brother. God bless you. I say we should go ahead. Ed na donation idia ebeba. So happy birthday to you, opener of opener phones. Osanzuka sorry, House of Faith Ministries. Eric, oku asante ene neire. Ama Ampon sa supporting and Eric mummy you need your birthday but you have just chosen to give a donation to support us. I do not know what your heart desire is, but the edama koma subiano be bomb pie say ready birthday obey edia mama your mommy be in your 70 years and that is what we tap our blessings into a madam Mabel upon Rodona friend mama May. Anna or Virginia or Kumasi or Akimoda. Nti mama me, womaning na the wonderful message about as we celebrate 70 years. We love you and we say God richly bless you and continue to protect you. And I feel Emmanuel Ochi, do not friend abe, ima ewa mokpa. Ima ewa mokpa. Ima, yama trinkwa, ene, ewa woda, radim koso antine ni muncho. This is a belated one and it's going out to Meyere Penny, your friend Akosua Echa Baden, Justina Baden. She's all the way in Chicago. Akosua, it's your birthday today and you know how much we love you. Boss Kiki wife, all the way in Chicago, in the US of A. Happy birthday to you, Akosua Echa Baden. Though it's a belated one from the entire family. We say nyamintin any muncho. So for meaning say mema 30 minutes it's enough. The minim ni ne wo my but within that short period no, I leave the microphone and the stands to you. Please take over.
2: Thank you very, very, very, very much. None of pay and the and check as ye every Otridian bon Yankopon boss or was I say oh me go nipa mobo nipa a ma nipa be your cra or tias a phono and ne Onyame enchia ne depre ubia afenso mechia miaminu 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Father in heaven, we bless and we thank you for today. This is the day that the Lord has made. We will rejoice and we will be glad in it. 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Use me for your glory. 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I want us to talk on giving. 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Matthew chapter 25, now you're reading from verse 42 to 45. Matthew chapter 25, verse number 42 to 45. Potokasan was say, for I was hungry and you gave me no food. Was sina come de mama me biani ni. I was thirsty and you gave me no drink. And so come de mama me insure amaman num. I was a stranger and you did not take me in. Nami your hot war. Then so one you naked and you did not clothe me. Nami dadeja then so one mami atadian shed. Sick and in prison and you did not visit me. Was nami yari de fiasi. Then so one mesrami. Then they also will answer him, saying, Lord, when did we see you hungry or thirsty or a stranger or naked or sick in or in prison and did not minister to you? Then he panel person is saying, Radi Dabei. And come de wayam or do any daben and su come a de wayam on suyanum, come de wayam or do any daben and all that deja, young frau and tuma. Ne radebesi won say, verse number 45. Then he will answer them, saying, assuredly I say to you, inasmuch as you did not do it to one of the least of these, you did not do it to me. Ne radin pombesi and say, sɛ wanya ma wo nua no wa anyɛ ama me asafo Awurade. So I say this all the time. I say service to God, onyame ayɛ mfa yɛ ne nhu no no, onyame service to God is service to mankind. 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A person tears, yes, a giving should not become occasional but a lifestyle. Giving should not become occasional but a lifestyle. Oma enya dia, a was a yeno, a bea, a bakubi, na ya tia koda. A tree a debit near any attack or no, or ma, I will set a becay a brabo. Because when you keep doing something repeatedly over and over again, it becomes a habit. So, yeah, dear bit to us, could drink pempensobia, nothing, I be a soup and a banya, I become. So, it becomes difficult for you to do away with habits. And to say, oh ma. Ebe ye adia e ye wo lifestyle la. E ye adia utokosu ye no every time abre ni abre biya no na bekan hon. Then it becomes a habit. Afe se wanye bibim po amwani pa na ase waye boni atye e radi nyanko pon. Giving should come to that point. Giving should come to that point. And yes se ye ye ne bakope na yatia koda. It should become a life style, something you cannot easily stop or break away from. It becomes part of you. E become ho enti ye papa wa nya ne ba bi ko nya me fa ne crash ye papa kase me oka sem bi na eye me de pa oka se wo si ade ba ko a e ma nani je pa ene se bosumi aso na ye di payroll abeto ho na wo hwe nipa dodo a enam kesbin adwumakuo nti omunsa eko omano. 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
1: sebi nyankopon anam ne so ene ne dwumadie ema obi nsaye den e kona no etu sha giving was a lifestyle for your papa no na nya de so ye ne ne no ye ne kira no wajai it became part of because he found 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It just said it's impossible for me to do that. Me to me, yes, sir. And I'm sorry, I'm not pronounce my bony etier erade because it is something I keep doing all the time. I had me yen a brainy now. And see, I'm coming home. It's a habit for me that when I wake up every day before I go to bed, I should pray. 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We do not give out of abundance, but out of necessity. We do not give because we have it in excess, but because there are others in need. Onyameba, we don't give out of our abundance. And yes, sebi, yenyame nebuso. And yes, sebi, wanya mane busu na wunhunu ne wonfa sika enye wunhunu ne wonfa de wanya enye no we are given because there are others in need umma because obi hia adekro no anya me dia dom wo no someone needs it some people's survival and sustenance depends on what you give ye obi wo a ne dada sitinem so bet na say you won say your wadi be a free bibi potoka so make say they are wants and they are needs I may want a car I may want to wear good clothes but your wadi be ho aye hiade it is a need to say the nipa sorry a and I was sorry ye there's one thing a hia ma oni padua e ho me anya me dia ma without this breath you are nothing we are the giant. And to ni padua ni hia home you need the breath of God and na wo say hia ensuo wo say hia aduane e ma ni padua so you can do away with your cars you can do away with your houses but you cannot live without water and food na che say e ade a e hia ade pa and we do not give because we have it in excess or we have it in abundance no yema because obi hia eya hia die bi ma obi somebody is going to survive because of that one seed that you give somebody is going to survive because of that two seeds that five seeds obi survivor ne tia wotia sie nyina yesa obi yi five seeds said the anadoye obi yi 10 seeds said the anadoye obi e chene bibi enu na ma nipa no e chena se and then look at orphanages and rehab centers you will nipa wo some people they have been rejected in these places oko children's home oko rehab centers few years ago someone very close to me na yeah I was said in a rehab center na said na min ko ho de na minim a whole story enim the way na ho ni me bi sit here na ya ko rehab centers yi look at nipa wo so for sami nipa wo ho ya reject wo a few for poor the community has rejected them. Nobody wants them. And how these rehab centers and these orphanages, they survive on aids and grants. Senye nipa, ena sebi ombe yoma doya. How are they going to feed these people? And it's very difficult for them to feed them. And po ye kwa ye nipa numpo, finally yet me admitting it to rehab center hokra no so for some every week be I know say yes send the sika ye be feeding no every blessed week every week be awo because sika na nkwa ye ntimi en feeding no and enyo no nkwa so there are a lot of people there ye obu ho na busua apono omo nhia no they just don't want them. Some people when we nasui, they have been created in the image and in the likeness of God. Was a sawanyama wu unyana wanya mamiya safarade. Some people when we nasu, omukanya miya body home. And they need to survive. They need to live. Their means of sustenance and survival depends on somebody blessing their lives. Some be tinasi, some be didi, some be se, some be da. Nini na, this will be. To some, mini umi yenu. Ya ye ye diya ni adoya ye be yama sa yan kufuyi ene bema womo so etimi atina se. So I want us to have this understanding. So number one, oma mani mame ya diya eka wuhun se it's a lifestyle. Se wa mwa ubiya wuhun to wa nyepa pedi ama ubiya wuhun to because wasisa wa nyama wunu ya no asafurade se wa nyama mi erade nyanko pon. So it needs to be a lifestyle. I remember years ago, na your name and Emrantie Bobo Empire or Parkinson and all that. There were people that we helped. Ye born, yes, be an ye born said, ye bin ye be free won ho. Every time I say this, me say we nyamini pa, we Christo ni. Don't help people because you want to gain their favor or you want something from them. Ye mwani pa se, u bwan so bin ye bibintia, u bwan se, uye nyami juma. You are helping the person because you are doing the work of God. Because so we don't help people because we want something from them. You need power wa yet me so ebia Christmas time. Ye shina koton tade ton pabwa and the chair free of charge. And yes, ebi any pan wa yama sorry ba no on yama sorry ba. Nipan and seven mean any way or shape or form, but me who say the person is lacking in certain things. I mean, susu nyame amadumu a ibia sa area hono mitima buani pan, and we just did it. Sofu bi a nanu bi no one me kasa. Was a sofu one di adi amu ye about 10-15 years ago. Ye kayo nam say wow. Ye kai na de amuye ye bia nyame so be ye den e be shiram me pese me hye won kran ade bia wo ye me nipa bibia de serious na funu mu ma bia no onyame e shiram. And I want you to have this understanding. Afei de di hobium o hwe Matthew chapter 25 verse 45 no be bia ye kan wo say se wan nyame wo nua na wan nyame me rade. So I want us to have this at the back of our minds. Sa dibia ye bibia no ye ama erade. The book of Colossians will say, whatever your task, do it wholeheartedly as serving the Lord but not man. Was it the ye bibia no ye ne se o ya ma erade na se bi enye onipa bi e na wo ye e di ama no nyame de ye mfa ye ni sei enhu no nyame ye mfa ye ni sei enhu no nanso so wa boni petwa ye hu ahia a se ni pai. See yoma doye ni ye mwama womwa na ye ama no asafurade. Hallelujah. Afei die echatu ame pese yaka. Number three, we give because we are mandated to do so. We give because we are mandated to do so. Me pese a shade with the book of Luke. The book of Luke, chapter 6. Verse 38, we give because we are mandated to do so. Bible asem was say, give. Eradi asem new was say, ma, give and it will be given to you. Oh dear, ye nina give honkwa. Eradi asem say, ye ma. So as long as you are alive, now tears as you so, now ye nyami bankwa dear. Erade asem ehyeyen say ye ma na fei. The good thing about giving was say wode ma no so no nyesa wode ma kwa wo was say give and it will be given unto you. Na chesa dia wo ma no It is not being wasted. What did man rather say? Na ye sign eye den e dey ma wo back. The sacrifice me dey to us I will say in a good measure. It will be given unto you in a good measure. Pressed down, shaking together, and running over will be put into your bosom. Let us say, Nyamiba, a radia sem etray and say, a dear bibiara will be ye dear bo wunyano. The Lord gives it back unto you. Nanyamiso de mawa, he does not give it unto you in the same measure you gave. It is a ye one city now, my radia sem. Come here, Tia, say, you are not getting one CD back. Well, see, what the bemo in a good measure, a very good measure, pressed down in Sra Yem Yemia so, shaking together, Yawusu was so no, after running over. Hallelujah! Running over blessings that will be your portion. Next, I said, Omanin Pokrano, it's even. A good for you and I to even give, because also with the man, it doesn't return unto you in the same measure. And some man said, "The woman, yeah, a ba emam ne a bro so." After I say, then men shall give unto your bosom. Men shall give unto your bosoms. Givers never lack. Omo omo me biyan omo omo omo omo omo hiya adiye and I say. At the here be omu here be ano onyame de ma won, because they give, because they are ready to support others. Eradini mu say so what the dumu wa unkame. Eradini mu say what the ma wa your hand will reach out to other people, and because of that, the Lord will always make sure that givers will never lack. She say Kesbin Foundation, you may dear Kesbin. For years, nipa yesha won. Wana wuni bi, wana wuni ni daswa. And nana onso for same Sunday bakubi ebreme. 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Nobody will attend to the child. 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They have no hope anywhere. And to say, nye jume diye bi tisa Kesbin Foundation na. 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Most of them plan to go on plan one. They have no hope whatsoever. Omani daso ni na yaden asa. 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Me throw sa challenge edema. So unyame ba, there are people out there. Ye onipa wo ho a ebusue yi omototwene. There are people the society have rejected them. There are people families have rejected. There are people who have no hope whatsoever. Omuni ni da so wo bebi a. Eye de mi nu mi nu ye ye de aboa yi eno ene ema osiri bi ebe sho mo funu ma. So I want to challenge you nyame ba. Move from the point where I will say you can't sana waye. No. Come to the point where yen kan yen ponu. Now you are eager to do it. And mama, because say when you are nebuso, no, there are sometimes you can give every krana card the aka no. Look at the widow. Oshia onyamia kwa wase onyamia kwa. Just say the aka meni mi bayi ye kwa kudi na ye wu. Just say the aka niu. Also don't worry. 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It never run dry. And to name a person, me show being crying. And then me perse, me mo be tears, yes, eh? O mobo way, Bible say, a mo win shira, a chain or jay. So whatever you are doing, also have it at the back of your mind that you are doing the service of God. Se wo yama asa for a day, and you are not doing it for anybody. Men che, senipa ebi shirao, men che, senipa empokra, Bible say, nipa nina kasa wo ye cry, then dree. 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And Abraham de mano eberi ye. I want to just end on this note that number one, let giving become a lifestyle. E manenya dia e ye an occasional thing. No. Let it become a habit for you. Said ne wasori na watri every Monday, copium Sunday. You need to have people on your mind that ubetima kase ne Monday, a copium Sunday. Ni nyina so nyesikan kwa keke no, and yesikan kwa Monday to Sunday. Why na mitima aye inshira amana brabo? Why na mitima abuano? And then Monday to Sunday, why in the mitima abuano? Just start doing it. And when you start doing it, anytime you want to do it, God makes a way for you. I will be you are not giving out of excess, out of abundance, Oma, because someone needs what you have to survive. After the last one, Omana woman, you are giving because it is a mandate from God. There are some saying, "Se yema na yema ono so odema maye." Erade won kan ho. Erade won tire ni mun chira o. Erade e ma na do yen koso anya kese e ma yen. Obi bia wo hwe yen, obi bia wo tie yen. As I end this word, I pray, O God, for my hearers and my listeners, that Lord, from today, let the spirit of giving come upon everyone listening and hearing the sound of my voice this morning. I pray in the name of Jesus that you will help us to give. You will help us to walk according to your word. Sa wo se ya nya ma ye nua ya nya ma wa rade nti ne rade dum bo ayen na ye ntumi nya moa e ma ye hu e wo Yesu de ne mo e na ya bom pae yenka. Amen.
0: So for Andy, Yami Enshra, on a very short notice, he's been here and he's blessed with a short exhortation. We appreciate your time. And it's all quite sorry. Baby, I could be answering Yami Ndu and Yami Ndu and Yami. Tell me to answer for Obi Ababa. Yata Brian Yamompai. Yamompai. Okay, send your Debian and your tear radiasimia. We all rise and affirm our faith in the words of Tidium. Tiena sorry, Jina Honum, na Yato Tidium.
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0: me try say me ye say the be bo mi nyana no no mo mo chiro mo so mo so bitin ejina ye nti ayi bibire o ma bra bom na me koso aye ama se mi nyam kwa so mo so nyasa e be bo mo so me das.
1: My brother, I'll mention your name as Emmanuel. Is that okay?
0: Emmanuel is okay.
1: Emmanuel, can we say a word of prayer for you? Can you bow your head? We are saying a word of prayer for you, okay?
0: Okay.
2: Mejina, Proverbs chapter number 11, verse 25 or so. Or say, a generous person will prosper. Whoever refresh others will be refreshed. Father, I pray for your man servant. Say, when you be a dear boy, when you are open, you will train a shield. Said the winning coupon was shasy a year near Papa on the brevo. When young coupon over yet a chainsaw, not yet the aluminum shed amount in control. We Jesus Christ to deal. Amen.
0: Amen.
1: Thank you very much, Emmanuel.
0: You're welcome.
1: I have just picked some random numbers of people who donate. Some of them are as little as 5 cedis. And I just want us to pray for them. I don't have any preference. I have just picked just a few numbers. And I'm here, sir. I'm here, sir. I'm here, sir. I'm here, sir. I'm here, sir. I'm here, sir. I'm here, sir. I'm here, sir. I'm here, sir. I'm here, sir. I'm here, sir. I'm here, sir. I'm here, sir. I'm here, sir. I'm here, sir. I'm here, sir. I'm here, sir. I'm here, sir. I'm here, sir. I'm here, sir. I'm here, sir. I'm here, sir. I'm here, sir. I'm here, sir. I'm here, sir. I'm here, sir. I'm here, sir. I'm here, sir. I'm here, sir. I'm here, sir. I'm here, sir. I'm here, sir. I'm here, sir. I'm here, sir. I'm here, sir. I'm here, sir. I'm here, sir. I'm here, sir. I'm here, sir. I'm here, sir. I'm here, sir. I'm here, sir. I'm here, sir. I'm here, sir. I'm here, sir. I'm here, sir. I'm here, sir. I'm

0: be a dancer with the end, no. Or see, they said he couldn't do it. Today, he has tripled the branch's portfolio. Hello, Lucy. Good morning.
1: Good morning.
0: Me pacho net is saying.
1: Doko.
0: Lucy, me pacho, I no pay a friend, me Samia Dubache, me free free Kesben. Pacho.
1: Pacho.
0: Me tinu edin komo kituwebi.
1: Pacho, me ti.
0: Lucy, me pacho, ya oye donation to Kesben Foundation.
1: Pacho, liti bine ya na eba mami sendi.
0: Oh,
1: but
0: next.
1: But I know. Your friend is
0: Your friend is saying.
1: Ata. Yes.
0: Okay, to your mumu. Who your vendor?
1: I'm trying.
0: The last time I buy is Cassandra or best Sunday.
1: And so Sunday 10 cities. And
0: I'm Sunday 10 cities.
1: And was Sunday 5, 10 on Sunday morning. He said, yeah.
0: Okay. So what here? Was Sunday 5 and a 10. On Sunday more 10 than me, boy. But your lady, no, what do you say? May you number?
1: Omina shows you so fun. Omia Gabins. The tongue. Meaning classes, who crow could be damn poor meaning.
0: Listen, Pacho, bet me, you just are a baba and a mommy.
1: And the community ready for you, pa. What shall they will sit here now? Your donation now. Boba mean the sun and she and I wonder. Or see an inyan cane as a more broader than a kuma puno. Number no so on true goody trim.
0: But you have an alcohol free.
1: Me wo crow room behind Sir Wenya Kunanako shared my area. One or more so.
0: Do you think we can do something to support her?
1: Yes.
0: It is a midway point of a year. Oh, she didn't beat me idea supporting her.
1: Me no, me nim no. But me nim really the old yak is because when any family or monwanga beans in the town, they almost less man. Young lady, me nim said 20 years, so beat my boo 20 years. But I'm not sure this could crowd could be there.
0: Pacho, we want to surprise her, okay?
1: Okay,
0: this is my number.
1: Name
0: me sure so be say name now.
1: Your
0: investigation in the family. Yeah, what we can do to support her, okay?
1: Okay.
0: You admit that she is in need. Sana tie, we hear more.
1: Yeah,
0: me
1: sana
0: me
1: who know said by now no timi see ejuma. Because for a young lady a woman, and she me who is say. They will sit here to obey your boy, sir, baby, sir.
0: Yes, I investigation.

0: sin adwuma
1: Mati Lucy me da si pii wate
0: nyo
1: ti nasi bibiana fa send me wo WhatsApp oh number wo WhatsApp
0: we ye merchant line
1: but you ntude wo copy aho na wo de
0: we no me fra mo fra kra na mka ga azan phone bia nzo mo na timi wo access to this eyi
1: okay
0: you be fra MTN for blocking the number bia into number no beba as MTN number but no apport other network no a fraudster
1: stand you me da se so best our investigation na ma me wate
0: into make copy number we see no na
1: my name is Fausto. Yes, sir. Sababa wa na brabo. Okay.
0: Amen. Come any budget. Bow suit me see a juman and call yes for bear boy boy, sir.
1: The Darcy P. and your main Sharati.
0: You.
1: Okay. So, I want something interesting. On one castle, determine what who say this is the state of this girl.
2: Yeah.
1: Also, about and send this. I say, what's in there?
2: Five cities.
1: Ten cities. We will follow up and then transform her life. But you will trip by your telephone. I'll pick a few calls whilst I still do this. 0551-444-933. What help do you need? Talk to me about it. 0551-444-933. My brother back with John K. Of a John K. I a clean soft distributor. Wama me nyoma se enra. Na me ame ko fire me dey go as the house on am omo ye go come ton seminar ne washing powder and diapers near there no maybe I can also do some good to any of you me sabe come number 0551444933 me basisi

0: Bien, on mo expect to send me friend. I'm not calling anybody on alert. I'm just doing random calls of those that put it at the back of their mind to support.
1: Sorry, the number you dialed is currently not reachable. Please try again later. Sorry, the number you dialed is currently not reachable.

0: Hello, Solo. Good morning.
1: Good morning.
0: Solo, now what to say?
1: Yame Adum.
0: Solo, I'm Pachai from Samia Dubuachi. I'm free Kesben TV.
1: Okay.
0: Solo, I'm going to say how your donation to Kesben Foundation. I know, Cressa. And,
1: last week, I'm starting.
0: Last week, now starting.
1: Pachai.
0: Solo, the last time we send this, Kase. Last week, we send this, Kase.
1: I think 5 cities.
0: Okay. The person who says 5 cities now sending and assume your bopa what? But what at the end of the year, what do you do?
1: Okay, you see, I'm your mobile money.
0: We are mobile money. Okay. What come as what dear pa and say? Okay. We want to say a word of prayer for you, okay?
1: Okay.
0: So for Bob Payama.
2: Mr. Radimau said, may the Lord supply all your needs according to his riches in the glory in Jesus' name. May the Lord continue to protect you and protect your job in Jesus' name. Amen.
1: Amen.
0: Thank you very much. Our brother Solomon sends 5 Ghana cedis to support.

0: able to support. Maybe let me just open up a little bit to my not regular phone line and see who the few people that we can talk to. Hello, good morning.
1: Good morning.
0: The Patcha to say.
1: Patcha you.
0: Would you baby Akasefri? Yes, Patcha meet you. Stella.
1: Yeah.
0: Okay, so the people that we support, no, hey, people who have no one. What you say?
1: Yeah.
0: Is that okay? Do you understand it?
1: Oh, okay.
0: Mate, so for instance, Stella's situation here, a bit dicey. Yes. Your husband does not want you to work. You want to go back to work. However, if somebody does it for you,
2: we'll go after the person.
0: It's unfortunate, Stella, you don't qualify. Why? Thank you for understanding it. Hello.
3: Pacho, good afternoon. Hey, good morning.
0: Morning, no problem. Let's say.
3: Hello.
0: Good morning, let us say.
3: Good morning, Pastor.
0: Yeah, for our say.
3: Pastor, I have someone like that.
0: Loretta.
3: Pastor.
0: I have an offering fee.
3: Pastor, I'm sorry, Fadi.
0: Fadi.
3: Pastor.
0: Now, Opa Power.
3: Pastor, I'm a
0: power. Opa Power, ho.
3: Pastor.
0: And I'm a mean swear.
3: Pastor, no swear. But no, I'm a mean.
0: Now then, now Papa, I'm wa my school, no?
3: That's
0: amazing,
3: yeah.
0: Unia, no more say.
3: That's why I am in.
0: What's the name, sir?
3: That's right.
0: Oma, I'm going to be school.
3: That's right, Dad.
0: Unkwa na ako school.
3: That's right.
0: Zinkola no otos, say.
3: That's right, I'm going to be here.
0: And when you're in PSI? I
3: don't know, 15 years.
0: 15 years. School band on your head. I
3: don't know,
0: when you're Kumasi girls.
3: That's right.
0: The band your friends are Mumra school.
3: That's right, September.
0: And I want to be in Koye.
3: That's right.
0: I didn't hear.
3: That's right. I'm in Koye.
0: Want to talk with your ma?
3: That's right.
0: What is your papa net here?
3: Pacho Dabi.
0: Or what is your
3: Pacho Otema.
0: Or Otema?
3: Pacho.
0: When was the last time I turned in?
3: Pacho. I am in Tunis.
0: When was the last time I was in?
3: Ache.
0: Ben Fiseni.
3: Ben. Oh, yes.
0: Na, mama, I'm here today, Juma.
3: Pacho,
0: I say. Oh, my mother, where are you?
3: My name is Tom.
0: Tom?
3: Tom,
0: I
3: am not my name. I am not my name.
0: Nti dia ni dia na so far ma me ato dia na aka. Okay, dia na aka. A wonti mi ntoy.
3: Pacho. 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
0: Minti asi o.
3: Pacho. 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Mini yenta do kaya se u.
0: Hmm. What's sister not afraid? My men in Casa.
3: Actually, hello, Tofu.
0: Good morning once again.
3: Good morning.
0: Now, when Casa, when you feel say?
3: Oh, me dem watch 29 years.
0: Now, so 29 years. So yeah, Juma, why haven't you been able to support Akwala? And I didn't want to mean so anymore.
3: Also, me and my single mother, she is a mother. I mean, who knows where one of the bombers is in the money at the asset.
0: Akolana, when you're 15, never be wow.
3: I know that you see our bombers will be seen on the idea. And my son is said that I'm being used. And say, we call. I want to say, but I don't know what the phone by, and this one is hard. So I said, so me say,
0: What's your first name? Udi edi kan ye sey.
3: Mi di edi kan asamwa.
0: Antio.
3: Pacha asamwa.
0: Full name ye sey, ka kire me.
3: Asamwa Loretta. Abrefi.
0: Kumasi girls now call dey course and ka fe so call ye.
3: Pacha general art.
0: Ko ye general art.
3: Pacha.
0: Nti wanka sa utimi ekwa abo nti ko senior ma peska ma wo ho.
3: Pacha.
0: At 15 years.
3: Pacha.
0: Okay, my Sunday umami of free yo ho. Your friend Auntie Augustina.
3: Pacha.
0: My Sunday 1200 on touch up box trunk ni mattress in pharmacy CR. Why?
3: That's true.
0: My name is
3: Papa.
0: Hello.
3: Yes, Papa.
0: Me dasi no akuma pani jidi a unya e ne weti mi unya e. Okay.
3: My
0: sendo 1200. Farmer to chop box trunk. Any? I'm sure say. Why?
3: If I
0: saw
3: who you saw
0: us,
3: number you saw
0: us Number where you see WhatsApp.
3: Okay.
0: Me the number for better to the for call any details and so far send me. Why?
3: If I saw you any, me your name the me scan my name hand so far and how much they are sending you how much through.
0: So for Edion.
4: So sad. In Tinka Mamma to me, I'm Fre, I'm Memunia, and I'm Miss Akran into Minko School. We make us a Gidiana more pana, Mamma, 2 years. Gidiana more than Yanko Ponso.
0: Let me see if other people can support him. But I'm off a Mumu number and to so. Let me show what we can do for this child. I call her 15 years when I'm Mussis in your ma. Was so ni papa obtain in 4 years, and moon 4 years in the mammy ton on chinam. Ye be school 18th, as I say, and I 27th.
4: Yes,
0: on Timmy Coy because on him she.
4: Yeah, onya ne honyoma
0: Your momo number ni 0245 75 95 93. Mi si number ni subi. Let's see this particular child. I want to follow up on her. Na gafu wo 50 now timi kosi wo na namu kosi ni o ma se wo benya sika ato aduane na di bia ko school. The sister no free here no. Ono so ono see a single mother.
4: Yes.
0: Ba kwala ne ba fi ho ba be bua no.
4: Nti akwara ne mu ano so ana odi hu se.
0: Akwara no e wo bibi sin ani
4: so. Ko na ni so. Nti o so bua no.
0: O send this card dey be by Kesben Foundation 0245 75 95 93. This particular child me assure say Kesben Foundation you're holding on to education.
4: Okay.
0: Because nipa na gwe so no e dos we pay school fees at the beginning of every term, we buy provisions etc. E be university to the beka ho uso msi si abo yes ah kwa kusi.
4: Sure.
0: Until you're holding on to education for almost about 3 years.
4: Okay.
0: Because the omugu yosu nankasa ni yunguna no, but we na wamba no.
4: Mune frim na. Na. Ansane ya uroli.
0: But education, yana, education and health, yadia a change completely. Let's see if we can mobilize for this child. Mbacho, sa kwa dawe, let us all put her in school. 0245 75 9593. Mamino yo bubu any na or t wheelchair more say on sorry than an immense yano. Or so no be a container man on him do the begum. We'll judge and see what we can add. Hello, good morning.
5: Good morning.
0: Yes, that is saying
5: Pacho Yanko say.
0: Mamin Tiwa.
5: Pacho Casafia.
0: Yes, me too.
5: Pacho Mapu school. Nam we school in the time. Our universe. May a focus of peace, but nothing in the key. Now, if we don't know yet to peace,
0: Okay, look out from my Facebook page, Samir Dubachi. Let's engage okay. Further there, okay?
5: Okay.
0: Yep. Oh, support and you be in a so much. 20,000. This is the country Ghana that we live in. So waku school nimpewe. 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How many of us can go through? Let me just mention these ones. Nipa Kakrebia Sende, support for Yenia Bak Akwala Ketwe. Catherine Asende and 10 cities. Catherine. Abdullah, do you know something interesting about church bells? Tiako Didin, Sina Abdullah Abdul. Wasende and 20 Ghana cities.
4: Wow.
0: What is he?
4: Muslim.
0: A Muslim. That is the unique nature of the things we do as Kesben. Hannah Adai Jamina was sending in 300 Ghana cities. God bless you, Hannah. Teresa Aida was sending in 10 cities. Georgina Buachia sending in 70 Ghana cities. And Elizabeth Owusu was sending in 50 Ghana cities. Miriam Hanan on was sending in 20 Ghana cities. Another Muslim.
4: Another Muslim.
0: Yes. Vida Neni Ofoi was also sending 10 cities. And I feel Agnes Asante was sending 200 Ghana cities. And Isaac Ben Duca on was sending 20 cities. Florence Brief was also sending 20 cities. On the Momo number 0245 759593. Hello. Hello.
6: Hello.
0: Good morning.
6: Morning.
0: Pacho dini bebi akasefri.
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6: Pacho ane.
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6: Pacho ha.
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6: Pacho, si.
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6: Pacho, I me the placement, no. SND to WhatsApp line, no.
0: Mm-hmm. Jennifer, buwati.
6: Pacho, ane. Pacho, ane.
0: Okay. Bernard Mensah, your whole donation 30 cities. I made your mommy that's for Hannah. Jennifer, what's all your kuneni?
6: Patron Annie.
0: Who can free me VSA?
6: And fear, I couldn't fear at night.
0: And our firstborn, and you're saying?
6: Patron 18 years.
0: Don't know your school, Yana.
6: The patron, there be only a woman that I was Form 3.
0: Did you all form 3? No. And I open one man, Yana.
6: The patrol there be the second one of the Okui, Oko Namon Senior High School.
0: Dear Jumana, oh yeah.
6: The patrol may be a store, cacao, me fear an animal, me ton, in Sione drinks.
0: Jennifer, the Okasa, no, you're here.
6: E patro aye me grandma.
0: O grandma.
6: E patro ani.
0: Nti se se e dia na aka opese o toma akwara ni dia na aka.
6: Me patro se se mato top boss.
0: Mhm.
6: E bed sheet ni se aka trunk. 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
6: Me patro ka minya 2000
0: a. Hey. Yeah, you know, the idea my kwana 1,002.
6: Nah,
0: 1,002 no ti. A touch up of trunk to mattress o.
6: Ah, okay.
0: Okay, nene dia wo he. Kan ye?
6: Me fa cho ani. Me fa cho ani 1,002 ni mamia. Na ma touch up boss no, any mattress ni trunk no. 80,000 e betimi at to no ho ne ma no.
0: Jennifer.
6: Brass on me.
0: Jennifer Boati.
6: Brass on me.
0: O last born is when you say?
6: If I told me last born over 9 years or class 4.
0: Yo, Jennifer, you send 1,000. Fatal the Akan, why?
6: But you say?
0: You send 1,000 cities. Jennifer Boati. You fatal the Akan, why?
6: If I tell you, me that's it. Nyami shamu pa.
0: Hey, Jennifer.
6: That's a me.
0: But you check his abba.
6: If I try my abba.
0: I call an oiva.
6: If I talk, sorry.
0: Mati, that's it. Bye bye.

0: We were overwhelmed by the number of people that submitted for the single mothers and widows. The moment you say you're a widow, him say, looks like you're always on my soft spot. You're always on my soft spot. So I've paid for Jennifer. I mean, the owners of Freya. Hello?
1: Hello, Dad.
0: Yes?
1: I'm
0: Bacho.
1: I'm also
0: Bethlehem. I'm also Bethlehem.
1: Bacho,
0: when can I say? Bacho,
1: my robot.
0: Also, can I say free him for?
1: Bacho, my mom, Ponting.
0: Bacho, there be issue.
1: Bacho, about 3 weeks ago, my friends are maybe a co school. Barricas is senior high. My two ton in your money be no me fell when I cast old tremendous. About 3 weeks in your down room,
0: my dad. 3 weeks ago, near yes, our program, they be announced soon.
1: Da, me say, me susa, my two be 5,000 and so.
0: My colony, my power.
1: Pacha, no papa free.
0: No papa free, mo.
1: Pacha.
0: In Tisana, this also a person.
1: Da
0: mi shawada umadi obetimi dia
1: de saka provision
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0: ma to chobos ma to fu ma to bag umudi ni
1: na o kunu free mu how many years
0: ni acho 9 years ni 9 years ni ye be juma na o ye acho me no mu chikuzia eh
1: Lidio
0: Sarah Dauma, Mobile Mufaja, Mobo. But you're not me, Miss Row. Miss Row. Miss Row. But
1: you're
0: you. Miss Row, why? What's your dinner then, Lidia? Or say?
1: Lidia,
0: daddy. Lidia, did you know so? And I mean, shall I? My main shall I, dear. Savo?
1: My
0: son, that's missing that. May I share some of my wife? Mbese mihunu admission letter na ansa. Oso, onusu kwa school wa infa?
2: Barikasi senior.
0: Lydia Osei. 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
0: 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Iye, placement upoku wa idea wa hanu, manusu another widow.
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0: 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Akwala ni efrende se?
2: Eugene.
0: Osi Eugene ya?
2: Eugene.
1: Abuaje.
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1: 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Wa chana ni na sendu.
0: Eugene Abuaje Jumo. Eugene Abuaje. Lydia mi hu Eugene Abuaje Jumo. O de wa o number na ye ye ho.
1: WhatsApp line na mi de ma.
0: WhatsApp line e de o hin we ya.
1: Okay.
0: Mati. 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Okay. I'm say yasun so. 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Ma mi hesa cent na bana. Aha. But you about honum. Lydia, about her.
1: About your hand.
0: Sign her by.
1: About your thousand.
0: Thousand.
1: About
0: your Mati, all right.
1: When you look at the old woman, maybe I'm going to say, maybe I'm going to say,
0: Mati, bye bye. Hey, if you want to me for back door, baby, we're going to move. Yay! So I saw it. I saw the band admission. Hello, good morning.
3: Good morning.
0: Yes, I just say.
3: Pacho, I'm here to move.
0: Mami, tell me, when will be our case free?
3: Pacho, I'm in Nango. I'm going to Tabora.
0: Tabora.
3: Pacho, I.
0: Mami, tell me, why are you calling this morning? I'm not getting you. What's the one, Casa? What years you come away a day?
3: I mean, looking for me, dear, Libra. No, I mean, we are supporting one of the more you put down when I'm working.
0: So, your Libra?
3: That's
0: why. Now, I mean, no, Papa, whatever.
3: My papa is from Kakaba, my mom is from Central Region. But no, I do not know that I'm going to go and I'm going to phone to go and say, I just get someone. My back.
0: I have a crow bears in our free.
3: You see, a Jumaku.
0: A Jumaku.
3: That's why.
0: Okay. School band, I'm going to go to
3: you. I'm going to school at Amu Senior High. Oh, Central Region.
0: Okay. Senior, but you hold on for me. Maybe I turn him. Should our number we say fat to her, okay? 0241. Oh, Troy. Oh, no, be damn, but you would not assume me. I could not see where you labor and I'm in any casenti. That would not so. My brother, are you there? 0241.
3: Yeah,
0: 443344. Okay. Send me placement, no? All right.
3: Pacho, phone ye.
0: O phone ye yam.
3: Pacho.
0: Me pacho, yam a pe obi dia na fa send me. I want to see you. I want to engage with you, okay?
3: Okay.
0: Mate, I'll get back to you. Eja, will frame me for UK. Good morning.
4: Good morning. I'm home to say.
0: Eja, nyame, who you are born now,
4: swear? Yes, I don't. You are no. Meet you, but.
0: Yes, Eja.
4: Dream of life, ne. There are more young, you
0: know. Any church bells?
4: I contribute to. I mean, my family, but.
0: Yes, Eja.
4: I'm Sandy Mosca, but.
0: Matia,
4: I was June.
0: Wow.
4: Around June 20th.

0: Baba Yara, Diana versus Asante Kotoko, GH Life, Yen Johnny Feed, Kotoko, Diana, other centers, yeah, the resource, be a better them, that's a shame, come on, come up.
1: Supporters in our fans, mechanism Amaba. I have a funny sir. Zebe funny sir. It's an Amaba empty and everywhere you go. Live GH Sports Live. I can radio commentary. And I was so good. So I can't be editor. And I said, but my friend is Shoko Ban Fatlo. Mini Bright Yabua Kela. And then I will be able to get a Kamakama LTM Eddie Amamo. Kumasi Asante Kotoko, Emran Tiriba Komusha Gemina Sidamo Mounye, Goalkeeper Dalad Ibrahim, Musa Amzata, Richard Bodu Agadas, Lord Hilary Adabo, Hubert Jill,

0: Afro Raymond Ajeman is joined by Seydou Sana and Samuel Tinedu. Up front, it is Meza Kafuye as well as Henson and Ponsa on the flanks. And leading the lines is Stephen Amankona, two-time Ghana Premier League goalkeeper, once again returning to Kumasi to make sure that he gives his side the victory in this encounter.
1: That's an interesting one.

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And if you are joining a football club, Super Free Asukwa, and the room come. Now, Kotoko, as usual, red, and a shovel. And if you are joining a football club, yellow chance for Jenna. Referee my chance. 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Ghana Premier League match day 4. Game now starting. 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Game now starting. Hey. Me unse a Ghana Football Club players now. Me unse amu complaini. Captain Adema Ghana Alex Buache. Osi referee. Who will not care for the referee? Zidabi. And the referee. Zabos. Simani Yoni of Ferry Kai, Kotokonio, Edjananio, GH Sports Live.

0: 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Are Amudum and Dumana? Sprinklers, no. Baras, Amudum and Dumana. Players, no, pitchers, no, so. Sprinklers, no. Afina Ajay, aye. As Frenchers, ah. And to be our referee, Maxonasi. Ebeshoname. CM for Germany, Shasha Suan, MC. Ghana Premier League. Match day four. Yeshe. Maxonasi. Washanabe, and CM to a game, so now. Bonabari, go keep out, and Lati Ibrahim. What's on the bottom of the team? Mana Mama, Nashrabi, went to one pin, Bonnie Sasso. I got a swap him now. Namuza, Bonabadino, Red Freddy Foul. Red Freddy Foul, the Tia Asante Kotoko. Alex, watch it, the ball out to Fombriel. And also Bianco. Alex, watch it. What's on the bottom of the team? Tiraman Kronovich Mafana, Nashrabi. Musam Zatan Chamano, Revision Tosso. Now, Red Freddy Fowl. Eritia, Adriana Football Club, Bonnie Fowl. Our line is up. Musam Zatan. What's up, St. Joseph Amamo? Joseph Sukwachi, number one, Gazabo, our body. And I was in the coin. Musam Zatan. What Pierre Bonica Crab on Abadabra and Tennedy at the Lord Delaria Dabodus of Pierre now, Nashrabi Bon Abadia Jenna, Ajana Samia Tinadu, Sedu Sana Betmaquana, Sedu Sana, Nashrabi, Revisi Bonia Fowl, Revisi Bonia Fowl, Editia Santi Coloco, Santa Sacosa, and I'll say, my friend Nema, Taki Radio, you'll be my Meshoka. So we just be a show card. And I see the floor come at it. Bonnie for Santa Sacosa, Jenna Bodita Santa Coraco. GA Sports Life, I can with a commentary. And I was so good. And can I go keep on say, Prince? Hey, go keep it. Did you not to fix this? Are they? Sir. And the referee at the yellow card actually goalkeeper Cyprus. Goalkeeper is here, Opera. Goalkeeper is here, Opera. And so, obviously, my friend, who delayed time, the yellow card. It's answer, who's the first half now? Bob Bian Konoso. And our top form. Second half, Zusa, Bob Bian Konoso. What's out of form? Revis will delay. And I'm on the yellow card. 46. 247 minutes of fun. A tossing you know. Sena Santi Colocone Adriana 1. GH was live for Khan radio commentary. Germany a time pretty order. Germany a time pretty order. Sena Santi Colocone Adriana Football Club 1. Goalkeeper Zay Prince. Medical team number opening up. Oje Ayarashe. Mounsa Hamza Obi. Honestly, fourth official of Fiagadas and Kumobi Koswa. Jen Shay, send a first half in a queen and a son in the room as a can half now. A general football club, about 10 against 11. Number of scoreline in the air. Kotoko, Neo, Adriana, one, Bright, Jabua Taylor.
1: Well, Osa Prince, me named the first half for that form twice. When I said I now cannot contact the enemy, and this time as Sasha is here, go to join him there. You know from SK Fresh, I was here Bremen, and on the call as I came, I was Nania FC, and on Saturday back to as I came, I was here Beposo. Who said on one case I didn't manage to come, one case in Zuda Beposo. And on the day we went to, and on the call Adriana Football Club, FA Cup on one day you could to go free my Ochiche penalties. And on the day we did, in terms of penalties, FC is here. Ebi ya baba nana bonsumo ya baba rikini ba mudi ya baba host of goalkeeper sa policeman

0: ya or the house of Obeji Confederacy's cap was Sani Mohammed mo. You ever want me to do that? A quote blanche those days. But keep a real suit on it, dear. Martin said, as I am careful because minutes now, your bond is your friend, time loss. It is the one I want that formula.
1: You're about to say,
0: I'm referring to it also. Two delay, two, two. The other point, I'll be a wound young winner. Eddie Aquani about 20 minutes, 10 minutes and now 8. As I press up as I'm also.
1: Jean Joshua Bosimano, Edwin, 50 minutes in the offer to swing it up. 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Kocha kwa mrante no ofento shime no mani abri. Omani abri ye pa pa pa pa pa pa pa pa. Bonnie a foul. Bonnie a foul. Editia Diana. I was sent us a candy mosa. Name on a German chief for Santa Coraco. Wallet Nema. Vasu Bianco. No one's only plus me. As I said, one shame. What shame? Corner shame. Corner shame. What chop on every team of Sumo. Musa Zanta. Musa. Oh. Referee foul. Editia Santa Coraco. Musa Zanta. Be waiting. Musa. Abodi na seko ana
0: atawunza we defender it want me am ideas as striker be repairing the opponent ana a beat the referee's intelligence it no sanka o si nyankobebe ana say o gira ball no so ila say unya space mo a mo bi nyibo ni pru anim and
2: ho
0: na the contact ba no say bi awakwani for a penalty bad ko ya ni there penalty venue.
1: I really want to know
0: what you mean. Referee Nagasa Kwan, you have a problem, a man home. Maybe you have a suspension. You have a league in him. Maso answer so who wants them, baby. Who's a maso answer? Why do you want a movie or a movies logistics company? A big company. I want to have a habo. And you as a referee, no. I need to do what system, no. Or be a can was a no. Baby, you have a man, you have a man, you have a man, what does it in referee over about 12 years. 2015, I confused Superstar 2 goes on. I see one before the former law for the Swat House. Anybody could come here training on the deal. How? 2015 July. So I know quite 11 years yesterday. And I'm because we knew what a match. Again, Puna have put him out of concert. And what did you want? What they require? And as I did for Makotoqui.
1: Bonnie a goalkeeper Kikari Meljana Football Club. Jabo Simano Jono Miano, 52 minutes in here. Asante Kotokonero. Ajana Football Club 1. Steven Amankona. I know at a Kurbana Katasma Kama. Everybody to watch him. Yankazami boss, Profit Kewala Sebastian Mancona. Bonnie Goki, Goki Ponce Prince. Would you not want to name him as Santico de Cor? A player could have pitched in a show, Lord. Hilaria Dabo. No, so was I getting an answer? Name him Olympic, Olympic, Olympic. Let me see, question in the black. Asi kwa chene bra. 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Inusa Adams, Inusa, Wapia to Musa Amzata, Musa Amzata Santa Sekel, Asante Kono Kobi, attacking the future of common name, Imano Sanja Nakono, poor control. Poor control from Imano Sanja.
0: Na idea ni ye, or rather be on Mujina or Kate 1 or 2 more. Na Sanja, FBT, Anka, Ebia, Nyabona, Na Jawu, Ebeno, Na Abrante Imano Mama, Elsewhere Beno. And San Ebi Kura Walid Neman so the last person obey to me about born so into now idea near about them say boy no Sanja Ninaya Tia diminutive that time David Jampi also put hat trick mark as God of boy. Omo era.
1: Omo era no no. Just to say whatever they are saying, come on, come on, come on to break any shadows. Now you need to must remember the man and answer the point about him. Want to remember him? I don't know much like Kalash now. Santa Sako. Referee, everybody outside and answer the eye. 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
0: Freeze wo hafu wani ya.
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0: What a game and what a match. And to be a Manalanchi, Mariam Rama Santa Caraco. Manalanchi, star boy. And to be honest, Mariam Rama Santa Caraco and Tosway.
1: That's all right. I lead name a bit me a free move.
0: Of course, of
1: life for life, they are.
0: Of course.
1: You're born or born. Just the way you are lead.
0: And that's Naman, Naman, Naman.
1: Osadi, I voted, and it better, ever better, so yeah.
0: I will Jenna 80 months in the Mosa. Kotoko, about the Tia Jenna. Simana Duesia Marco, 61 minutes. 61 minutes in here. Kotoko Neil, a Jenna 1, G8 Sports Live, and radio commentary powered by MTN. MTN everywhere you go. Bonnie of Fowl. No one's ever reached the Bodua Gadas. On the Abraham Challenge in the Wallet Nema. Amunyanu na jina bonachi. Na unsa go keep our surprise. What on whom I want? I say my friend Brasi. I say Sami unsa go for Brasi. Una awajina. Na we swingi na numse. 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
1: Go for so. 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
1: 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And it was a
0: Eric Gutter.
1: Better.
0: Oh, Mama. Hillary Adabo. Ephraim Ababatanche.
1: In China, you say no. Abrante Better. Any Inus Adam. Ombema, we be Jawaban at Tiabebo 8.
0: Uh-huh.
1: Onya Gadas. Na Abrante and the other, why, Emmanuel Lentia about 10.
0: Uh-huh.
1: It is Jauna about 10. By the way, Jawaba about 8. Nagadas Akonechi as number 6. Because not says your Jumane. Eya Hilali Adabo na ye.
0: Me assure say obejo no beji na 10 one ma.
1: Jawu be ye in between obe kwanti. E bi 10 10 na.
0: Said
1: the last season no we suno no.
0: Give me my
1: 10. Yes.
0: 63 minutes in ye say na. Ejana Football Club Ashabako, Dabe side. Ama Ashabako ama. Kotoko. Entimenti. Bonnie foul. Bonnie a foul. Eritia, Adriana Football Club. Bonnie a foul. Gemini, Tim Predator. Is that Hubejo, Onyan Sorinian and Asso? Hubejo, Onyan Sorinian and Asso. Jean-Charles Joseph Amon Chabanachi. Adriana Bayansa Crimean Sabum. Adriana Bayansa Crimean Samosa Maxolata. And a man of Rancho for Shokan Mohammed. And of the Reagan. Jean-Charles. Jean Chosu. GA Sports Live.
1: Yeah, on the boat. Reagan, Abba. On the way, Obechem United.
0: Afan Obeba.
1: Yeah, Obeba. On the Suhu, Hupa. Oha, Gray. Otimi, Boat, Metro, Equanim, Boat, Reagan. Oh, Obechem, no hard, you know.
0: Aye.
1: And Mawus was adding Masolata Soba.
0: Shokan Soba.
1: Yes, Shokan. Oko School, Sakafia, Haya. On his Ubel Moon, Oko School. Shokan or the Kobo Akra Lions. Onse Eye Efija Asokore boy. Twanzo another Asante region player nebo. Our co school Sakafia Yekumasia Ija. E ena masorata so omo na kai omo di Dreams FC ba league 2018 ya after say palma do omo call quarter ye dimo two dreams no omo na ba je G8 e wa omo kwase house o cape coast no omo se kotokwa masorata so a very very our experience mami kan sa
0: okay
1: yes
0: 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And now remember Atuma Kubuati Sufumaba Chanchama Bwat Reganarium. And hence na Ponsamba Bay Azanza form official or track what you like. I go to say five internet or does it now? Aye. Maxwell Tarium Damajana has a three changes. And Adjana. Remember Duma Kubati, yes. Henson and Ponsa,
1: uh-huh.
0: And a Samuel Tinadu,
1: it is Maswalata, Swadro Boy, Okobo of Dreams, Oho Abem, Shokan Swaba, and a Boat at Regan Swaba.
0: You know, Jetosu Bonica Santico, come into the Bonabetri, Bonabre, resorted Tamuz in Tangu Piana, Bonabedi, Musam Zota. 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
1: Aza Mama Nini Tidi Tama United Radoko Tamayut And you call some at
0: any who? Musa Amza Tantiman control body. Bonabri Joseph for March on the goalkeeper, Dana Debraim. Dana Debraim is what Piaman is to Tantamsuna. Bonabra Resort to Tamuzi. On a Zopia. Bonabra Delane so, Imana Sanga the Bonabra Children of Kotoko. Amobila attacking the flexion of the common name. Bonacre Aristotle Tamuzi. Aristotle. What Piamanaka. 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Also moving 10 minutes. Wofe Toshimienu. Asante Kotoko Neo Ejana 1. GA Sports Live. Akan Radio Commentary. Asukusu Aotien Kano. 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Everywhere you go. MTN there. Delta ya Correta. What about Brazil sa MTN Fiber or Nom? What about sending this? I was sending now J MTN Momo no. We about to download to my Momo app no. Not for sending this, can never J. For sending this, can never J. Oh, network could be your too many MTN. MTN. Everywhere you go. Jim Chosu. Buona Babadi Abran Chenidi. Adi Arisotti. What's your Monica Kra? Buona Sabatri. Buona Kra Arisotti. Now to Emmanuel Lanchi Starboy. Santa Sakwasa Pia Bonasu Tantamso. Bonabri Joseph Amwa. Now to Eric Bata. Bata Swapia. Now to Richard Bodwagadas. Aga Hoko Wapia. 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the jump on the two center Sakosa. And then I bought a chance to call a trouble and say, National Bonnet to Mancobio, Bona Babadi, Adriana offside. Adriana Mantano, Missaka Free Remway to Motion National Referee. I saw my one on the Frank and International Pompey. Now Bonnet cried Joseph Amoa. I'm going to call him up here. Not Bonabadi Eric Gota, Eric Eko, Eric Eko, Eric Eko, Nipanansa, Eric Gota, Eric, Eric Dajanuo, Wapiamana Subanabadi Vejo, now Janetimus Rabrium, Joapia Gota, Gota, where you want up here, a chance to Shabi, Samuel Sago for Calansano, Samuel Sago for Wakalansano, Bonabadi Richard Bodwagadas, Nambani Cabejo, Joapia Eric Gota, Eric Nakono Eric Pia, Bonabadi Abrantani, Eddie Manolanchi Starboy. Sabo Sopia to Aristotle Tamuzi in Tangu Sopia, Bona Sabatre, Asante Conaco. Adrena Febuanuma Obio, as Adrena Blessing in Aguana Cotocosu Blessing in Aguanum. Yanche, Musam Zata Nakono, Musam Zata, Hamzata, Wapia to Manalanchi Saboy, Imanalanchi Sopia, and to be announced Isaac Opoquajamai. On a Morifin Donzo, NCBR 2 plus program, Adama Santi Kanako, Dala Dibraim, Wasana Bonamo Tati, Tiswaman Kurapi Manapi, Bonasabi Ubejo, Adama Santi Kanako, Ubejo, Jonia Kono Dadano, Bonabachele 2, Musa Hamzata, Hamzata Piatur, Manalanchi, and Jusopia, Bonabadi Abrantan Dindi, Imana Santa, Sanga to Hamzat Musa. 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Adam Inusa Adams, our Janet Timoson in Timosa, Tamina Kwanako, 74 minutes here, 74 minutes, Sena Asante Kotokoneo, Adriana Wan. 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I'm with the seat number two. I'm with the seat number two. Imana Lanchi Nakono. Imana Lanchi. And Chapia Monica to Ergota. Eric Kwa, Eric Kapia. 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Edyama, Adjana Football Club. 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
1: Men support this kind of substitution. Anse. O attack. We have more energy. Donzo Emre. You man on entry, like said, obviously, I'm man who are dealing with both new ever form. Apart from we by Joe Kutabo and more day, I'm not that mama, and that's why you what mama that's who or the couple now by me, or the yeah, as you go.
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0: Oh, Isaac Opokwati man awria jona eti masumo yibo ne pie. 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Boni attacking. Kato koba chude ti Adriana MTN everywhere he go Amantaro man amoso yasne Adriana yen sakre Misaka free from aba chan chan Ama Abranche le dindi imana mafu Eurem Edema Ojamranche no 78 minutes Sina Kato koneo Adriana one Kato koneo Adriana one GA Sports Live. I can read the commentary. And I was so good to see you on the channel. Another train that could have been sent to Kodako. Another train that could have been sent to Kodako. Bonabadi Mano Sanja to Isaac. Isaac Ochoa, the 80 marks from MPA. Now Bonabadi Mano entry. Starboy. Starboy Shopia. Bonabadi Joseph Amoa. Amos Ochoa, the 80 marks from Kotoko. Now should I be a grandman to Makalasino. Opo Kwanjo and Sapim. Do it your short. Now should I be. Debbie Bonnie Akona Asante Kotokobo de Tia Jana Joseph Amoa de Gina Bonacci Joseph Amoa Bonnie Akona Adama Asante Kotoko Bako Mienu Mienso Chabon Arete Moksunimo Musapim National Goalkeeper Osa Prisa Subodim Zee Kwa Adama Adjana Football Club Other centers no bright Yabotela.
1: The tennis, Oko, Aya, Agnus, Wedra, all blast. One, summer test, one. All blast go no. Aya, Mohamed Musa Salifusiano, Kwakuzu, after Canada, Ama summer test. And now call as Goda, Aya, Brazil and Grace Ponsedum, Game Nuswa, Abdul Sama Yakubu Tanko, HFS Gunaman Clement in Katia Taker, and a Freddy Kumasi, aka Koke. Koke, so Ofri Aya, Rose Park, and a call, Watekano. I'm a born Ababaya. I was a winning goal and I said leading goal. Jamomo says 2-1. Betem and so Derek Free go no. And one of us ready to again dream says you break home chasing. So said you Abubakar, aka Alligator. Son Alligator. Okay. Yeah. On so go away. Jamomo no. No, say Academy of Money. Defender no one man ya go. And so Jamomo against VCNFC. Positive 2. Said the Odika Kano. Robert Jamfini Manuel and Tori. 2 goals no. And one of us And so could have when I'm a German so I am Holy Stars 4-1 Prince Owusu AK Messi aye Aston Messi, Emmanuel Ano, ene aye Kevin Nkrumah, ene Kingsley Breye, omo four goals omo say no after Patrick Okra first goal no, eno so no one ekuta mo 4-1. Young apostle goal so no, pound out of line Francis Odumateka no.
0: Okay. 1-1. Yeah, Joshua. GA Sports Life account with a commentary. And was so good, such a canon. Kwame and I was seven years a day. Kwame and Annie. Yeah, Joshua. MTN, if you go, Matara Mano Masuya say. MTN Fiber. MTN Momo. Oben Senizikana Woji. What just yet? And network air quality for MTN of Yajatu. Now a gentleman to the corner should I be. Goalkeeper Dana Ibrahim. What's up on himself? Quite to one in 10 jumps now. Born over the Musam Zota. What's up on the Kakra? The boss Simana do watch it. Bako 81 minutes. 81 minutes in here. 81 minutes in here. Senna. Koto Koneo. Adjana 1. Yenche. Born over the Joseph Amwa. Adama Santi Koto Koto Piaman and 10 jumps. Second half Lina. Adjana about 10 against 11. 10 against 11. As we encounter our own, Joshua, born on Joshua, born here, train.
1: Answer, Sabor Ben Pinfua. Now, as a Diana for Nabem, I'm so dear, I'm so because for a quadrim one in I am one way, mlem lefo. Flair from Quapa from Hibajo, our one what didn't give them. And then Pinfua Richard, what is you betting as Subino, or my nephew? Tiama, Abraja, Emmanuel Entry. And our bass any more, but also Pegono, also a bet with the Bonaco, and on a quantity. And I meant people on the Arabate, some kind of 11 against 11, Minion Cabetti.
0: Cabetti, Pa. Yan Joshua Bonababari, Seven Amancuna, Seven Amancuna, Amancuna foul. Wow.
1: Experience indeed. Amankuranya bona nipa two din achieve and robot totes or the bony yakache.
0: Tactical display.
1: If I was an animal,
0: I'll be anyone to delay.
1: Set piece. Now Omati Ababi. And what the anyano. Experience Ambassador Hansen. Brokum judge by Sakota got 300 deer. Okay, Kalu Atala two goes to be Patikansu Manucho. Go back with 3 nebuo. Brokumno. On the deer. Okay, Steven, do you go be a. For a young Swatraman against Kotoko. Ewan Swatre. On the DNT Blue Team Sinidia. O Diana Kotoko Yeni. Omunyani.
0: Bonnie for the Magena. Baby Abona Jonathan Party Madrid Sense Kotoko Mosin Chemosa. Say Dusana. Sisana Kerubana Kotoko Moximo. Samuel Sago for Love Control Nasunabi. Hey, wow. Samuel Sago for Red 24 the Tiano. Now Kotoko Morphe knows who control me.
1: Apart from Aziko Pokwa Jumane, he better do more footwork. Opokwa Jumane or footwork if I, but one is one mre. Oh, and Emmanuel M. Kiso or footwork is one that one is one mre.
0: And then I answer Cray.
1: Who puts you on my in here?
0: Seven of my crew from my chanchai.
1: Says the own to say.
0: I'm a Stephen, I'm not
1: sure I do a tronier.
0: Senior Mike.
1: I'm not sure I do be defending. I'm a same as every year. No one to swan ni mono. And air cobble force 9. That's all the massacre free from Blue East United, Brokum Chelsea, our coin, or no never cock about
0: anymore.
1: That's our best 20 defense 20. More or less, you know, what the fresh leg I am. Abrantia and not even do a 20 or worse experience where Ligum Luo from the chimney, a general do a quabao, and Omo Babi and Tessay, or about 3-4 center backs. A witch, you know.
0: Okay. Jean Joshua, refrain outside in the Tediana. 84 minutes. 6 more minutes to go. 6 more minutes to go. Kota Koneo. Adjana Wani Etosu. Bonababadi. Arusote Tamuzi Ntangu. 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Bonababadi. Musi Amzota. Watch your center. Sekrika Kira. Bonababadi. Eric Gota. Gota Sopia. Now to Emmanuel Lanky. Bonababadi. Eric Gota. Obiem. Arusopia. Now to Joseph Amwa. Amwa Pia. Now Bonababadi. Eric Gota. Or Bonabonachi now Bonababari Aristotle Tamuzi Tamuzi Apia Timano Sanja Bonabri Intangu Tamuzi Timano Lanchi and Champion to Eric Gota Rapia Timano Lanchi Bonasabri Eric Gota and I don't know it's most any more than I'm a proper bonus I know Joseph for my job on every team of cinema chance for some to call. Emmanuel Bona Pinoslavi. Oh, Bona and Timaco. Bona attacking train.
1: Chacha defenders and Guana Guadalajara.
0: I want you now. Sanga job on every team of cinema. Wow. Morifindozu.
1: Time from Dozu.
0: Morifindozu. Up in Mam Naso. Oh, Father Badabar goes. Bona go kick. Bona go kick. Adriana Baboretia, Asante Kodako, 85 minutes, 5 more minutes to go. Now, Banabadi Manolanchi, lovely control, Santa Sakosa up here, Bonnie Craig Joseph Famwa, what you want to come outside? Bonnie outside.
1: The Akika Kono, who said Adriana Betina, after first 3 points, Wahana. I'm not trying out.
0: Because, actually, I don't know.
1: Defenders, yeah. I'm not even do so. I count bim bim. Everything, bra.
0: Gentle, so I'm saying, I'm saying, I'm coming in 86 minutes. Time and a quiet echo. Musa Amzata. What for one future? Anybody could name Joseph Amwa. Lovely turning from Joseph Amwa. Line is from Tantanawa and Tante. Joseph Amwa called Joe Amwa. Joseph Amwa. I don't know if it was so. What defended? What defended? Bonnie attacking during Kotoko to Ban and Tanjam, so Bonabadi, Joe Vitia, Joapia, Bonabadi Aragota, now a Jonah Timosun and Timosa Petra Petrana, now a Sukusakimakapia, to Ube Jonah Kono, Ube Joe, Nipponians are attacking the way, Ube Joe, Joapia to Aragota, Kota Sapia, Udwana Timosun Slavi, Imananchi Sabai, what to go to Boni, when Timan go to Boni, Jonathan Pregako. 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Also, much as we had the Mudu Mutina, but I should walk on
1: so yadiosa. Friends, why him grow Bohunia, ya. Alas Boate, Galawa Bobia Sro, Oboa, El Sro, El Crossua, Obeba, Akronie, Kufo, Eting,
0: Zabo Simana, do watching watch it. I do watching watch it. 88 minutes, I touch for Santa Cotoco, let's ready. Oh my goodness. Ramsey Bonia Quana,
1: says no, Elsa Bono. Born and I born and I send in San Rodrigo born and you met
0: number two
1: and you bet by a penalty by Nevia Ref, you know, who is a born and I born in San Abobo and you met
0: number two. Bonnie Connor de Massan to call a call. I can't just send minutes and then the referee back out.
1: You
0: just watch your money, Red Timo Sribo, no Srabi. And then I'm not sure why you want to play outside. Wow. Wow! What a game!
1: Who's that?
0: Oh my goodness!
1: Jauna so yet threat. Aside Jauno, the Akabia move for two bonas and paper. And Jawa minimum from Unity FC, Goko Becham United, or the Copia Mo Brokum Chess. Jau, and I hold Dukotako and Nimua Ye Paucha, among one in one in I, Jawo, and Abia better so by and what a bite to be as Abba. And why I gotta confess, I'm no more about 3 centabas. I don't know the news, Adam. I bought train on to say the first one, Wafa, no Obono.
0: Yeah.
1: And actually, I'm going to Joseph Amwa, I want a train.
0: Okay. Yeah, Joshua. Bonabri Joseph Amwa. What Piamana Subana, the Eric Gota. What Piamana Subana, somebody Joseph Amadana, Timo Somadamo. Naturally, what if funny from Adana? What if funny from Adana? Shokan. Shokan, I can't answer all. Bonnie attacking train. Joseph Matuban and Tantamso, Bonavia Gota, Wapia, Nabone Cry Manalachi, Natumusa Amzata, Amzata Piabana Subanabadi, Mana Sanja, Sanja Betmafana, Wantimafa. Bona Joshua Bonia Goki.
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0: And the Queen is here and nice a quotoko. Rafino Eddie Simana in Num 5. 5.
1: 19
0: Nasso. 19 Nasso. 5. An account.
1: Yes.
0: Koa Nikoa.
1: Diana Brawahao.
0: Hey! The other one, the other one,
1: okay. I said, GH, you promise I'm going to go some 2-0. Just said, you're a beer thing. FA come on the penalty quiet 2011, the almost lose penalties. Chikuma said, yeah, and you're never sending first.
0: Zion Joshua now, but hey, oh, oh, Zion Joshua Santa Conakana Musam Zata, Wapian Tumana Lucky, and Champion out. Bonamari Joseph Famua, Amwa Kok, Joseph Famua, what trouble on the red most of my chance? National be one up here. Bonnie says Santa Conaco. Janche. Janche. Bonnie Cra, Aristo to Tamuzi. Tamuzi na Kono up here. Wow. Bonamari Mano Sanja was a red to most of you one up here. At us. Go kick. Oh my goodness. Oh my word. What a game and what a match. Bonnie a go kick. As I say, Maramama, Wapimano, and Nam Yamba, because I say, Afuquanta for two bona blade. Afuquanta. Yeah, Joshua. GA Sports Life, I can't read the commentary. And was Sugusati and Kana 5 minutes in the air. Zababu, Bemianu, Akamian Zapre, Janche, Kotokoko, Bonabri Joseph Amoa, Joseph Amoa, Pierre Bonasso, Bonabri Ubejo, and Janet Mosumo, Nasrabi. Nanko is swinging you one and Tranko. Bona trash on the body a go kick. Naza Santico to go 4 games now. Ani WB Amumbo draw. Abashe, Heart of Lions wa.
1: Yeah, 2-1.
0: Akwa Samata
1: 1-1.
0: Akuba draw.
1: It matches in our 4 matches wa conceding 5 goals.
0: Wow.
1: Match be akwa konko clean sheet.
0: Wow. Jean Joshua Bonica. Emmanuel Sanja na Akono Sanja. Sanja Pia, now I know Sanzico Pokwajiman, or the one about your team on a lunch star boy, Anasopia, Bonabri Arisoti Tamuzi in Tangu, in Tangua Pia to Joseph Famua, Amua Pia, now to Eric Dota, and John Etimoson and Intermos or Kabana Retimoson, Petri Petriatas! Hey! I'm a Serafi, Bonabri Serafi, I've been in fit, in fit, and one in fit, no one's ever from the assigns that have been in fit, a boy. I'm one inside. 5 minutes in India. Aswanesa. 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Wow, football. First half now. And Adriana on the 43rd minute. And Amudu Red. No Amudu Red and no Masha Bakurada. And the second half, we are going about 10 against 11. 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
1: I'm not Chibadu from a throne
0: empty and everywhere you go
1: everywhere you go
0: empty everywhere you go.
1: Powerful network.
0: Born in a corner, the man Santi Kodako. Joseph Amwa. Back home in Meso Chama, the Red Timo Sumo. 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Putre, putre. 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Ajana, now come out. Oh my goodness. 1v1 Serusana,
1: Serusana,
0: on the go!
1: Serusana,
0: wow!
1: I was strategy na mekai no. Me say, anyone emre agada siro bet ma hold inu ayi na film. 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
0: Meaning morning.
1: Players are part of
0: the and see you, see you on the yes. Ajumabadu, Amoya,
1: Ajumabadu,
0: Amoya, so Ajuma, Yana, you know, Mata was celebrating
1: in the first game for Patako. And it has, wow, February 2009. 2-1. Okay. Okay, Hassan, Mohammed, Ne, Obed, answer.
0: Aye.

0: Wow. 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
0: Dojo na ekofi. I say, "Party na abosay." 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
1: Is there bruno teams no? Nswa trebeche what happen? Brokum Chelsea di. The late you see basically the one beche kono ko 3-2 bi. And Mohamed Adams. Swami boy, your friend say, "Boga, your top friend Boga." Ewa no manye. Oh, Bozi bay. Ahmed Adams. Ebe she on go be first half be. Emma didi mwa mu wini 3-2. 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Ebe she kotoko. 2020. Okay, de 2-2 wano. Wow. 1-0. No ma kwa se aso wankran. Jona atukwe. Confuse utako. Ebe she waha. Eti na Chelsea for na mu timi kotoko 3-0 suwa. Ewa kromia. Beche mi se wahada. Bofa kwata no be se wo kumasiya. 70s are a beer, a year, than a usum babe hagene. What you say? 77. Now, a beer, 1 year, a year, yagisas by a quarter quarter ten, 1996. Four cra, quarter quarter ten, from Bravo. Kachiman Holy Stars by a 3, May 1996. Ewaha, Kachiman City by a 4-2. Kachiman, everyone that's a bay, ye, swan, and a year, beer United. Yaba professional equipment, this or Besoko Kua. Nebia, Brokum Asana, Anusubia, or Batiso, Swan, Eti, Adiana Subayabi,
0: Dalat, Nenande,
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1: what do I make Yamao, ANC Capana Kutimishanu, Okua has a source, I take Kotokwa and Sana Kotoko. 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
0: 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Ghana Football Club 2. Nina, but we are tete, la, star, tete, la, star,
1: tete, la, star,
0: MTR, everywhere you go, Nazaro Mano, Pawaya, come up, Dominina, I'm gonna be a bright, Yabua Taylor.
1: Well, I do not bread, I do not fight in 38 matches, say, in all. Adwana nya win be by league there 31 Adwana said the 9th win kwara kwasi baba ya radi 12 matches and 30 afa no match match league game e okromia samuel bio e go no pass one kind into the second 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another game, I have FA Cup 3-1. It was 2015. And I do another 10-1 2018. It was Super Cup or Boise. And I'm about 39 matches in all. League Cup, FA Cup, near the. Now going to call AL Supreme. 15 wins this time. I do another getting closer. I ran him with her. I know Super Man and him. And said your match require any choir for the choir pass or lose. Hey, yeah. Who could bet card take? Uko peka ate ene mbe day 2-0 and a former Dutton PSH student a former player for Tema Youth ati mea capitalize on that at ship goalkeeper asa kwa posulia ewe defender Tamuzi no ma ama adena yeka adena se adena bre a fight for so many years since 27 December 2009 omu shashe baba baya rano ene tuato awome timi ashe
0: Midi Eric Jonathan and Sir Batman from Sokoban Fatilo alongside.
1: Hi, Tiabua Taylor, BYT for sure.
0: Yadamuina!
1: Masi, make us a Maso Hansen. Only Kotokone, Putima Kotokon said that.
0: Oh,
1: and a Dahon.
0: Let our one bye bye.
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4: Asante Kota Kwa Duncho Aduana be shomo kemi enu akoto kwa intimi ante. First half aduana she bako. Second half aduana she bako. Ente nsema coaches needi tuja. 10 against 11. 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Koto kwa upper hand. 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Samuel Osaeko 4. Eye aduana player. Mami enti
5: enu. This is one of the most difficult games in the Ghana Premier League. I had done throughout the week, then Namukaya conversation with me. Baha, it's my be pull up a 2-0 win.
6: Quarry, Kasaya, home more than say, yeah, you'd be beautiful. Quarry, are we born different from home? Tough, it's a bye hard. Say, some cut 3 points. A routine amount, you be a call.
5: After Mekai, after Mo defeat to AS Summer Text, you know, now I write him off. I go for the one asking me to be and Yashi. That victory when you were how important would it be going into the rest of the season?
6: Alright, I think the media can carry on. I say, you lose your home. It's your better 3 points to Ashurst. I think they are better equal. It's your record. What's that? They're better than the ball running points.
5: Before you that, say, very best. Samuel Osaeko 4. He is the most valuable player in today's game. I mean, he put up a splendid performance at the back together with Ashi, and he's been able to get the most valuable player. After that 2-0 victory for Asante Kotoko, big defeat for them. I have enjoyed the man who masterminded this win for Aduana, Samuel, coming into the game.

0: another babioma think tank for the papa sam the bank think tank qua number one why bye bye
1: that's CP. Aha, near the phone segment, Nibesi. Carola United, the Shebakoa, and Timianti. Recum Charleston Division 1-1. Swedro All Blacks 1. Samatex 1. Kotoko 0, Diana 2. Diana 4, Baseke 1. Young Apostles 1, Out of Lions 2. Ashanti Gold 2, DBB 1. Port City, Koshe Gold Stars 2-0. Bechem United, Shebakoa, Dreams FC and Timianti.

Nation ever train Gold Stars on Sunday by second Brecum Chelsea. Dreams ever welcome hearts to folk. A dream and a sweat draw all blacks. Port City ni Bechem United. Heart of Lions ever home.

Asamates Dikan 8 points. Port City at second 7 points. Ashanti Gold at third 7 points. Haas at the fourth 7 points. Nowo Becheme at fifth 7 points. Edriana at sixth 7 points. Arola at seventh 6 points. Baseke at eighth almost 6 points. Kotoko the ninth 5 points. Medium at tenth 5 points. Vision 11th with 5 points. Swedro Oblast at a 12th, almost 5. Hats of Flying at a 13th, 5 points no more. DBB 14th, position with 4 points. Brekum Chelsea at 4 points, almost a 15th. 16th, Gold Stars, 3 points out of 4 games. Young Apostles at 3 points out of 4 games. Dreams FC at just a point in the chat wall. DC Casabon Eba, the fan crowd was Sima, Nusia Bakan Casabo, Sempakani.

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4: Obi na invite me say me mra wedding. 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Mr. Ultimate mo. 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Refriginando, Kenneth Cole, Max Fendi, Perry Jacob, and member chefs papa bi. 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E man yo ma ye shako wedding, party, engagement. Brands from across the world. Ellen Trace, Adriana Papel, Jones New York, Tahari. 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

0: ne di sa anwa. 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
2: every run na so nim say insurance no metima koyo
1: o sa
2: nanka
1: wow
2: se de wo mu ne say me run insurance no wan yo bia ma na anchre wo kwanya wo sa be si fam o
1: ampa de
2: ana no no bi don fo bi kire me aseda insurance broker say chiri kwanyo
1: o sa
2: Hey, when we broke a sinti, so be boo fast, we your customer and quando be boo fast. 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Fadia was our young, sick a jib yenim. 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Motto, fire, theft, and comprehensive. 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
1: eyi na sesia no waji o mato musano na no kwa no mu ye
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4: have Oh, get away you. 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
5: and I'm John Yama for a
4: good tea. 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
4: That's Suramete.
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1: 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Thank you.

0: You declare a state of emergency. Where are you going to declare the state of emergency? And the thing is, it goes with taking away people's rights. We can arrest you without question, and we can detain you without taking you to courts. That 48 rule doesn't apply when there's a state of emergency. And so the point is, we still have that power, but we must exercise it as a last resort. But let me tell you, we know where the sites are. We have forest reserves that have been have had incursions into them. And so what we've done is we've concentrated on the forest reserves. Nine of those forest reserves were considered red zones because the degree of incursion into the forest reserve and the fact that those in those forest reserves were armed and the forest guards could not go into the reserve for fear of their lives. Today, those nine forest reserves, the army has cleared all the people out of them.
1: And you went on a diamond penny, John Dramani Mahamano Casa, Edia Fa, Galamisa, Hodua. How my gun or chess on the Shema Pugwa, Kremwa Walker. As I know, bet me a brass, say, or your mind gunnemo. Or Casa, we are no, and Nadim D can cayeno. Or chess, I attempt your hood well across social media, no. And you had a pussy cra. No canes, I want castle yet to Ghana this young cosso, no monka. Say, see, idea. Nenia Brissa Crodomoa. The idea son and son, and a woe to home and a mon. And I'm saying, we did na ding. Now to say, then to much intino. What the ocean will be a dinner temoa. On few. Your man penny, John Dramani Mahama, I didn't see me at Wasu.
0: There's a new media called TikTok. And it's not only Ghana where people are wondering what to do to regulate TikTok. Because in all countries all over the world, they are wondering what to do to make sure that we have information integrity, even with TikTok. Anybody who has a phone just puts it in front of him and just says whatever he likes. And once they put it out, it has an algorithm that shares it. And so if you listen to something similar, it will bring you another one that's similar. It will bring you another one that's similar. So even if you don't want to watch it, sometimes you want to open something else, and then it will cut in. And as usual, Ghanaians, we also have taken it to a new level. Insults, and some people, I don't mind if people show their face and own what they are saying, but there are some who are hiding, and they just put something there, and behind it, they say the most vile things. As a leader, I don't mind being insulted. I've been insulted. I was vilified. I was voted out of office. So me, this skin is a crocodile skin. So if you insult me, I don't mind. You insult me, I don't mind. And indeed, I'm doing what I can for my country and my continent. I'm doing what I can for Ghana and Africa.
1: And see, I'm a penny, John Dramani Mahama, no more seminal, no, FI, the Pachani, attempt you no home. The video, no, a yet, then chem with you to dinner, temwa, yadia set words here. Now, I was telling my dear Nasiano. And I was waffle here, I'm an onea who some so. Mrasava Jenny had the madness I went off turn about 2 minutes yesu. Young for Samuel could you to a braqua. At your son and saying, oh, my Ghana, I'm on penny, why are dear pa, if he said. I've been a dear, a kind of this year won't perform my South Africa memo. Nay, you brim one kum kum kum kum womano. Oh, my penny, yes, a debby, or ye japae, ya also an idea swell. Almost so we here. Teacher, I saw four more domo bomb, my Ghana, my penny, and penny, and I'm part of the door no abba. On by a crassuno. 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
1: Our creed, our raison d'etre is simple. You touch one Ghanaian, you touch all of us. An attack on any Ghanaian everywhere in the world is an attack on all of us, and we will respond. And that is why I am so delighted to report that since President Mahama was sworn in on the 7th of January 2025, we have cumulatively evacuated and repatriated more than 6,900 Ghanaians from harm's way across the world back home safely. Only recently, we evacuated 1,964 Ghanaians from the xenophobic attacks in South Africa, and they are back home safely. President Mahama's administration will not look the other way, will not be unconcerned, will not derelict when the welfare and the dignity of Ghanaians are at stake.
0: Eripa na okasaye was one for shaman on air who sam so. Wasaya mrasiba jani yadi marisa one off to number tombe so yaso of from mantemu. 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
1: I had comments and seen some media reports of one or two people who have said that they have been evacuated back home and they are beginning to regret. If that is the thank you we get, no problem. But we are not perturbed. We are going to continue to prioritize the welfare of Ghanaians. When people are recovered from harm's way, from conflict, from crisis, from xenophobic attacks, and they are back home safely to peaceful and democratic Ghana, they can begin to make all statements, grant media interviews, and all of that. So we shall forgive them. And I know President Mahama remains unperturbed. He is going to continue to prioritize the welfare of Ghanaians everywhere in the world.
0: Eti ko bi ni de ko da ki. 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Now, Simon, about to Jar, as I shall for be a UPSC University of Professional Studies on one command temu. Or much on so many in every and so I know you, San Swano. And nay, and I'm sending the adults one bear from the Aquans Winty. 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
2: some unscrupulous students and some unscrupulous individuals breached our system by hijacking our system and changing results in our system. Chancellor said, with the robustness of our ICT, hardworking director of UPSA ISTD, Mr. James Amina and his people, who, through their commitment and sacrifice, were able to identify each and every result that was changed in our system. Chancellor said, I've been informed that over 500 results were changed by 178 students. And after the investigations, a number of them have come to confess that indeed they paid monies to unscrupulous people to change their results. Others also denied, whilst others also confessed that they collected money from their colleagues. This is highly unacceptable, especially at UPSA. Chancellor said, some of these culprits were supposed to graduate today, but through the hard work of our ISTD team and the investigative committee, we have withheld their graduation until further notice.
0: Edipana Okasai, a vice chancellor at the UPSC, Professor Kwaku Mensah ma wutu, and Nadisan Semino Etuja at the MIA. Now, Umasia Muano, say, I'm trying to tell you for a question of Fibri Bosomin wa Fimu. 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fit 12 months. Say Subata and Temple who cast seminal. Or my aunt Tessia Bumudi, say Sukumo, say Omufio, say Evim Pompa Padem Pocrano. Yet Tessa pet and your case is Abbe Hignano. Now, Suchi and Moo, you know, some crab bunny sukun as Yadomoqua, Yadomobeco. Ain't he a lawyer? In octane, so we know, and he a bohon como, and yes, they see at the radiadum, and it's ya by this young fija almost say, or monco, si a poor who do name him, or the monsters, and yes, yapa masia, or my sign born, and they say, Cotosa will be clear, come back to America, turn to Ambecono, and yes, I'm going to cry.
3: I done secondary technical school students who have been charged for assault. Fortunately, for us today, we brought the case to an end. After looking at the matter holistically, they changed their plea and they've taken the plea again and they have pleaded guilty to the offense of assault and then abetment of crime. So they were convicted and they were to sign a bond to be of good behavior for 12 months. So finally they are free. In fact, there are students who have just received their results and are about entering the university. So this comes as a great relief to them and their parents so that they'll be able to go back to school. So far so good. The case has come to an end. As I said, we look at the whole, all the circumstances surrounding the case.
0: They are now okay, say you charge for Enoch 10 7 and they are born commodity 772 ja. Chess radio to my son ever hem of frail judge and atias here, say on my sign born to your monk. Now a woman she has soon here. I'm going to move she has soon name yet to set Sanamon 20 Biakosua and near the ABC, you know, ABC. Now, on what is young for ya? I see a jamon. Made a back come for one, say. Mobile care uses your poem about papa. Would him say, Kesman University College in a dear? I shall check for winning your money and Missouri, and that's what dear. To put us by Bunny said, dear Cran, I saw a ding with you know about Banu baby you see upon Walcon. Oh, on yes of my men and answer of papa. And I can when you swan away a ledger and now you mum. Fi se nye misro pa ene lectures na mwode chile wadie. 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Omla majente tie, our account and market, human resource management, banking and finance. Ning yabon a bed at the Ashe Business Administration, Nassi. I feel about a gentle TV show, radio show. The one crowd and about Tram Womwa, Ningina, the one moon in the other haunted here. BA Media and Communication Studies are some and I'm making. BSC Nursing, BSC Midwifery, so. Sasso and a BA Politics and International Relations, a honim dying and the my programs on the door pa. 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
1: 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She say, yeah, be ya the party, mama. Kesman goes with quality. 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
0: 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Na if you just for what to say. And then I saw him so come say. Then me too many nice my era wey na se.
2: Okay.
0: Okay. Okay. Okay. Okay. Okay. Okay. Okay. Okay. Okay. Okay. Okay. Okay. Okay. Okay. Okay. Okay. Okay. Okay. Okay. Okay. Okay. Okay. Okay. Okay. Okay. Okay. Okay. Okay. Okay. Okay. Okay. Okay. Okay. Okay. Okay. Okay. Okay. Okay. Okay. Okay. Okay. Okay. Okay. Okay. Okay. Okay. Okay. Okay. Okay. Okay. Okay. Okay. Okay. Okay. Okay. Okay. Okay. Okay. Okay. Okay. Okay. Okay. Okay. Okay. Okay. Okay. Okay. Okay. Okay. Okay. Okay. Okay. Okay. Okay. Okay. Okay. Okay. Okay. Okay. Okay. Okay. Okay. Okay. Okay. Okay. Okay. Okay. Okay. Okay. Okay. Okay. Okay.

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0: I said, Uncle,
1: 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And then there was some yet, yes, yes, yes, yes, yes, yes, yes, yes, yes, yes, yes, yes, yes, yes, yes, yes, yes, yes, yes, yes, yes, yes, yes, yes, yes, yes, yes, yes, yes, yes, yes, yes, yes, yes, 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yes, yes, yes, yes, yes, yes,

0: no bi etwa se bi mi akoye nim enta ye so ye bompa
1: In the name of Jesus Christ.
0: Or say, Ezekiel chapter 23, verse 36. Or say, now every day catch them and say, Onipa ba ube wu ohola, any oholi ba attain. Brofuni yamede say, or say, the Lord said to me, Son of man, will you judge ohola and oholi ba, then declare to them their abominable deeds? Now was the hot world that didn't you coupon the attenuation soon was a yet. And then they can't tell that this one more kind Ezekiel. I will do oh hola and you holy bar. Attend me anyone attend will share Ezekiel. On for will be buried just attend will be a ton war. Now will frequent moment that the enemy jumps a be pure way and above. At the Pierre, eh, yeah, you may just say, you put a tiny idea by your puny for. Then you give more ever didn't call him near Pierre. Daniel chapter 8 verse 15 give us understanding. Well, who be me? Oh, yes, sir. Now, one prayer so better as he saw a man. May we show people in the spirit. May we show helpers when we want to understand. Every day, just another issue. When you pay me, just will be a problem. At the beer, just a sister. Man, Tiasia, Baman, Kunim, dear Yen, and Madia. Give us understanding in all realms, physically
1: give us
0: and spiritually.
1: Give us understanding, oh Lord. Send the Radu di Bidu Dum Daniel. Ah, man who no may be what he no may be a say. Man intimidated who too soon. Uraya Yadumo, my Antiasia, Antiasia, Abrabo Muntiasia, the near Musicia, a Muntiasia, Urafa Dumi, it was yes to Christo Demo, Sheba Katada Dabarabu. Jesus Christ, I
0: think you are the Utia and Rebra de Putin.
1: Jesus, Catabada,
0: Nasa, yes, yes, yes, yes, yes,
1: yes, yes, yes, yes,
0: yes, yes,
1: yes, yes,
0: yes,
1: Amen. Papa Nyankopo wonhyira pa.
0: Sha, nie koswa kai obisha force ni die mu Francis Jabin. 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
1: 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I say Christ with the enemy. 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
0: Jesus,
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0: Jesus,
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Yes, he, I know. Jesus, oh, yeah, oh, my God. Yes, yes, yes, yes, yes, yes, yes, yes, yes, yes, yes, yes, yes, yes, yes, yes, yes, yes, yes, yes, yes, yes, yes, yes, yes, yes, yes, yes, yes, yes, yes, yes, yes, yes, yes, yes, yes, yes, yes, yes, 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yes, yes, yes, yes, yes, yes, yes, yes, yes, yes, yes, yes, yes, yes, yes, yes, yes, yes, yes, yes, yes, yes, yes, yes, yes, yes, yes, yes, yes, yes, yes, yes, yes, yes, yes, yes, yes, yes, yes, yes, 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
2: 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Is the Lord among us or not? Erade di okun bi a. 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Ne mumu eniema wo beye. Ene be ma wo hunu se ampa erade ka ho. Jidi anamo wa wo betu. 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
1: Amen.
2: Se ye kain verse 1 na. We now coup on the Israel for na kwa kudru bodana no. Bodana wadi womu kudra no no. 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Afe or say tete Moses beam. 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Isu come do. 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Se nyamene ma woman diane. It is a object to be a word, and yet, is you known to be famo. But they forgot. One ref you one who say, Say, I'm a little bit to me as high and you will hear any beam. Obet me, I
1: yet. I'm an abroso.
2: I'm an abroso. And I told that you would have to be a bimua. I ya na you would have swiss a Satibiano Yako Romuno, a Radinia was Satibian.
0: My God.
2: I told that you're refi.
0: Neo.
2: Because the intensity of situation na you would have known. Yamane by Yaka say, Bebre, a chain, yami. It is a situation also by Yaka say, Bebre, a chain, yami. Yahunya make it to Abbey. Na situation, Mamma by Yaka say. At the moment, even when you make it to a situation, you know, not the spirit of doubting. Asha says,
1: yeah, Juma.
2: At any pabia, one shed down, who you make? Our Natibia, one numbiano, not just say, and near maybe, and shed down quay, and to me, Jiddy's away already bet me. I ye. The moment I saw you remember about Timusakim. 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Ewo tibia nu awu mu no. Na bisa won say sa doubt no why na deba. Every doubt come from the devil. 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Ye wure be fi.
1: Ntimimba.
2: 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Wa ba sha se adwene wo ah Father God ka yo de ba me ma no fa ma ba
1: na be de kura
2: o de de kura bisaka
1: e be free hin e be ba
2: Mary de ni bia ye busuem gra ye nche ye kada ye cha ye kada na wo so be chem ka
0: de ya cha na de aye nyi de ma tete e ye bon grace
2: the moment you begin to doubt you cannot see the glory of God in your situation.
0: My God.
2: And we've been a two Peter. Abraham woman am su eni so no. Jesus Christ sifri kudu ani mu a. Ah, wo konam su eni so. Peter so so ya na adwere say, wo konam su bi.
0: Ah, wo konam so. Ah, wo ko bi. O se bra na okoy.
2: Jesus Christ friend bra. O se banam su bi.
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2: 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Ah, wo hunu say, afey wo kono. Bible dey say Abraso sene sa sia se elbo no
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0: 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Yes, to Christos, a bra. Eti a toga. We have to ask our Father what we want and what we need. 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
0: Ah, a boy better now, who papa, who saw the cacophony. Sir, I'm a friend beside our dear one true.
1: Mm-hmm.
0: No one farmer, I had it to say.
1: Hey, was so bashy.
0: Nessa Bissa won't say, and Yaman Yan will be so I out the manana.
1: Dear Ebefatan.
0: Ebefatan only a bab one. 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
0: 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It's in Yamu Hopa, and I'm Crawford teaching me. 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It's in Yamu Hopa, and I'm a better Tim Yari. I, in all this problem, God is with you. 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
1: was it in Penifono Bubes or your friend or your no one feels here?
0: We are free, you see. 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
1: no wo mu. 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
1: Toda.
0: One kai.
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1: A Kawunya, no.
0: Convulsion, Ibi, but on penny for a friend at Kenya. A female who is a colina El Conechi. 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
0: Yes. 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